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GeoengineeringWatch.org is an organization that investigates global climate modification programs around the world. 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Grizzly Nixon's History Hour, Thursdays from 9 to 10 with Guy Nixon. 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As you know, many of our programs are rebroadcast, so the dates read may not be accurate. And let's get back to some music.

Yeah. Don't talk down to me. That's not gonna work now. Packed all my clothes and I moved out. I don't even wanna go to your house. Every time I sit on that couch, I feel like you lecture me. Eventually, I bet that we could've made this work and probably would've figured things out. But I guess I'm a letdown. But it's cool, I checked out. Oh, you wanna be friends now? Okay, let's put my fake face on and pretend now. Sit around and talk about the good times. That didn't even happen. I mean, why are you laughing? Must've missed that joke. Let me see if I can find a reaction. No, but at least you're happy. This life-

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Listen to the end of the A radio shutdown with Stacey. I'd like to thank my, do some PSAs and all that. 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

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Sundays, Christmas, Sundays, and when I need a few friends. Now and again, I can never hope to keep them. 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Never had they needed a good friend as I've been. 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

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They can reach at 530-889-1427. They also have an expired machine drop-off. And I might see you next week on the radio. We'll see. Bye.

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Thank you so much for joining us today. This is Differing Waves right here on KFOK LPFM in Georgetown. If you haven't figured it out, today is our Hawaiian Day. Let's see, we have lots of helpers in the studio today, people who work behind the scenes to make sure that we have the opportunity to play music that we love up here on the Divide. One person is Vangie. She takes care of all our finances and more. She's amazingly smart, detail-oriented, and great with numbers. And she has a heart of service. And we just thank her so much for that. Also, Rebecca was in here getting ready for Day on the Divide. It's our big fundraiser for the year. And I have lots of information about that for you right now. All right, this year, Day on the Divide will be held August 2nd, 2026, starting at 11:30 a.m. and going until 7:30 p.m. at the Garden Valley Park. As always, we'll have food, merchandise, and a giveaway. The kids are free, and adults, we ask for a $20 donation. Now, this is quite a fun day, and so if you would like to come and support free speech, public radio, and have a fantastic time, put it in your calendar and come and join us August 2nd, 2026. Some bands that will be there is Island of Black and White, Big Wave Machine, The Golden Cadillacs, and the Howlin' Allen Band. We just finished up a meeting about it, and we have great things planned. So please come and join us on August 2nd at Garden Valley Park. And let's see. Oh, speaking of volunteers, as I said, Rebecca was in here. She's getting going on some of the behind-the-scenes things. But her husband also supports KFOK, and this is a little bit from him about her. Michael Murphy underwrites on KFOK Community Radio so that his wife Rebecca has some place to go every other Tuesday and Saturday. He invites you to tune in for Reba's Reggae and Blues the first, third, and fifth Tuesdays from noon to two. There we go. And Reba's Mostly Blues it's the first and third Saturdays from noon to two. Oh, good. Everything's from noon to two for her now. And along those lines, again, this is Differing Waves, and we are on every Sunday from noon to 2 p.m. Thank you so much for joining us. And we are featuring a lovely day of island life, Hawaiian and other different island music for you and your relaxation on this beautiful June Sunday. And with that, we're going to get back to the music. Thank you so much.

Well, welcome back. Thank you so much for joining us today. This is Differing Waves right here on KFOK LPFM in Georgetown, 95.1 on your FM dial. That last Don Ho song was for my favorite cousin, Lori, in Orange County. All right. And I say that with a grin on my face. And you all know why. Thanks so much for calling in.

The views and opinions expressed in this program are those of the speaker and do not necessarily represent those of KFOK, LPFM, its management, staff, or underwriters. Also, KFOK is licensed to the American River Folk Society, and here's a little information about them. The American River Folk Society is a nonprofit organization dedicated to supporting and promoting the education and presentation of contemporary to traditional and multicultural folk music, folklore, and folk dance in the Sierra foothills around the Georgetown Divide. As the owner of the KFOK community radio license, the American River Folk Society believes that operating a community radio station helps further these goals and is essential for a sustainable community.

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Well, welcome back, and thank you for joining us today. You are listening to Differing Waves, and we are celebrating island music, Hawaiian music, the ocean, things that God has created for us to love and enjoy and take good care of. If you hear some noise across the street, it looks like the fire department is going on a call, and we thank them for all they do to protect this community. And, I see you. I see your thumbs up. Thanks. Woo! The paramedics over there gave us a thumbs up, so they heard. And we do love you so much. Okay, that last song is dedicated to my favorite male cousin down in Orange County right now. And again, I say that with a big grin on my face, and he knows why. That being said, I also would like to thank our underwriter for the last hour, who has helped us bring

The waves of music to the airwaves on Differing Waves, which is the name of this show. We are on every Sunday from noon to 2 p.m. Jollity Farm, in El Dorado County's licensed dairy, is located in Garden Valley, offering farmstead goat cheeses, goat milk soaps, and lotions. Farm Stand is open from 9 a.m. to 6 p.m. during the summer months and from 9 a.m. to 5 p.m. during the winter. More information is available at 530-444-0805 or 530-919-2594 or on their website at jollityfarm.net. And I'm going to spell Jollity for you so you can get it right. It is spelled J-O-L-L-I-T-Y. So their website is jollityfarm.net. Also, this is a good time for me to remind you that we have our big summer fundraiser. It's our only fundraiser of the year. Day on the Divide will be held August 2nd, 2026 this year from 11:30 a.m. to 7:30 p.m. at the Garden Valley Park. Food, merchandise, and giveaways will be available. There is a bar, and today we just had our meeting about the wonderful blackberry margaritas that are served every year. And we have people who are going to go out and pick blackberries in the next couple of weeks and then freeze them up. So Shirley, who's a broadcaster here, who is my favorite broadcaster. Well, let me rephrase that. She has my favorite all-time show, and she knows it. Everybody knows it. I like it even better than mine. And there's a group of people who go out and pick blackberries on her property, and then she makes blackberry margaritas for the event. Adults, we ask a $20 donation, and children are free. There will also be a kids' cafe area where we'll be serving, I believe, in the past we have served all of these items, and I think this year will be the same. There will be popcorn, cotton candy, and ice cones. Bands. You're going to want to know the bands. Island of Black and White, of course. Big Wave Machine. The Golden Cadillacs and Howlin' Allen Band. I say this every year. For those of you who don't attend, I always hear back from people, "Oh no, we missed it. We heard it was so great. I wish that I had gone." So instead of wishing, come and support us. KFOK, right here. Listening now, streaming at kfok.org, or live on air through your radio at 95.1 on your FM dial. All right, I have some more Hawaiian music for you and island music, and then I'm going to play more ocean stuff in a little bit too, not just Hawaiian island music. Just a couple songs here and there. And then, of course, I always throw in a gospel or two song for our Sunday show. That's what's coming up. Keep listening. Keep staying tuned in. Thank you so much for joining us today. It is June in the year of our Lord, 2026, and this is our Hawaiian show.

0: Aloha kakou. Welcome to Kauai Community Radio's Talk Story. Talk Story, Vala'au in Hawaiian, loosely translates as reminiscing and communicating. In this Talk Story, we had the pleasure of speaking with Mike Young. Mike Young was a Kanaka Maoli, born and raised in Hawaii. He was best known for his Nahoku Hanohano nominated song, Nani o Kauai. His musical style was a blend of many cultures. Several of his songs have become standards for fellow Hawaiian musicians. His love for his family inspired much of his music. He started performing at the age of 16, following in the tradition of his Hawaiian and Chinese grandparents. An avid surfer, Mike founded Wave Riders Against Drugs, and he spoke to many of Hawaii's schoolchildren advising on the dangers of drug use. In 2000, he received the Ola Pono Award for Community Service. Mike was a Honolulu police officer before deciding to pursue his musical career full-time. He advised young artists to pursue their dreams, remain grateful for their talent, and sing with passion, whether happy or sad. Mike believed that music is central to Hawaiian culture. His music lives on and expresses his personal spirit of aloha, love for the ocean and surfing, and his love for the islands of Hawaii. Sadly, Mike Young passed away in September of 2013. We are grateful for this opportunity to share this very special talk story with you.
1: A nation cries for justice.

Thank you so much for joining us today. This is Differing Waves. We're on every Sunday from noon to 2 p.m. I do want to thank my cousins. All of them are my favorite in their own way down in Orange County. Hello, Katie, if you're listening. I know you were out when Chris and Lori called with their funny voices, trying to disguise who they were, but I found them out. That was the best call of the day, and certainly a long time. What a joy. Thank you so much, you two, for calling in, and I'm glad I could get some songs on for you. Today is the last Sunday of June in the year of our Lord, 2026, and I will not be here next Sunday. After that, we'll be back and we'll resume our Differing Waves show. Also, Positive Vibes on the Divide will not be here next Sunday as well. So you can listen to our rebroadcasts. Who knows what they might play? It'll be a mystery and will be fun. I'd like to thank our last underwriter who made this last hour of music come true in our Hawaiian show of Differing Waves. Mr. Unmentionable says, I support it because I like it. A true man of few words. And even though he's supposed to be on the DL and no one's supposed to know who he is, I have seen him and he's quite a dapper man. I do have a few more minutes and a couple more songs. But as promised, I played some gospel and I was able to find some really nice Hawaiian Christian music, and that was great. So I wanted to make sure to play that for you as well. Again, this is Differing Waves. We're on every Sunday from noon to 2 p.m. right here on KFOK LPFM in Georgetown, 95.1 on your FM dial, or streaming at kfok.org.

also, in case you were not listening in earlier, it's time to put Day on the Divide in your calendar, August 2nd, 2026, at 11:30 a.m. Please join us at the Garden Valley Park. We'll have bands and food and merchandise and a giveaway and blackberry margaritas and another kids are free, and then there will be a kids, we're not calling it a kids zone this year, we're calling it something else, but popcorn, icies, cotton candy. 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But if you want to have a beautiful day out in the sun listening to great bands, Island of Black and White, Big Wave McCain, The Golden Cadillacs, and Howlin' Allen, come join us August 2nd at the Garden Valley Park for the Day on the Divide 2026.

This has been our June 28th in the year of our Lord, 2026, Differing Waves show. We featured Hawaiian and island music and a little bit of Hawaiian gospel as well today. Don't touch that dial. Positive Vibes on the Divide will be in today. And there will be a rebroadcast of the Blooming Iris and Bouncing Bee. And I told you earlier that

Well, welcome back, and thank you for joining us today. You are listening to Differing Waves, and we are celebrating island music, Hawaiian music, the ocean, things that God has created for us to love and enjoy and take good care of. If you hear some noise across the street, it looks like the fire department is going on a call, and we thank them for all they do to protect this community. And, oh, I see you. I see your thumbs up. Thanks. Woo! The paramedics over there gave us a thumbs up, so they heard. And we do love you so much. Okay, that last song is dedicated to my favorite male cousin down in Orange County right now. And again, I say that with a big grin on my face, and he knows why. That being said, I also would like to thank our underwriter for the last hour who has helped us bring the waves of music to the airwaves on Differing Waves, which is the name of this show. We are on every Sunday from noon to 2 p.m. Jollity Farm, a El Dorado County's licensed dairy, is located in Garden Valley, offering farmstead goat cheeses, goat milk soaps, and lotions. Farm Stand is open from 9 a.m. to 6 p.m. during the summer months and from 9 a.m. to 5 p.m. during the winter. More information is available at 530-444-0800.

5309205 or 530-919-2594 or on their website at jollityfarm.net. And I'm going to spell Jollity for you so you can get it right. It is spelled J-O-L-L-I-T-Y. So their website is jollityfarm.net. Also, this is a good time for me to remind you that we have our big summer fundraiser. It's our only fundraiser of the year. Day on the Divide will be held August 2nd, 2026 this year from 11:30 a.m. to 7:30 p.m. at the Garden Valley Park. Food, merchandise, and giveaways will be available. There is a bar, and today we just had our meeting about the wonderful blackberry margaritas that are served every year. And we have people who are going to go out and pick blackberries in the next couple of weeks and then freeze them up. So Shirley, who's a broadcaster here, who is my favorite broadcaster, well, let me rephrase that. She has my favorite all-time show, and she knows it. Everybody knows it. I like it even better than mine. And there's a group of people who go out and pick blackberries on her property, and then she makes blackberry margaritas for the event. Adults, we ask a $20 donation, and children are free. There will also be a kids' cafe area where we'll be serving, I believe, in the past we have served all of these items, and I think this year will be the same. There will be popcorn, cotton candy, and ice cones. Bands! You're going to want to know the bands. Island of Black and White, of course. Big Wave Machine. The Golden Cadillacs and Howlin' Allen Band. I say this every year. For those of you who don't attend, I always hear back from people, oh no, we missed it. We heard it was so great. I wish that I had gone. So instead of wishing, come and support us. KFOK, right here. 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All right, I have some more Hawaiian music for you and island music, and then I'm going to play more ocean stuff in a little bit too, not just Hawaiian island music, just a couple songs here and there. And then, of course, I always throw in a gospel or two song for our Sunday show. That's what's coming up. Keep listening. Keep staying tuned in. Thank you so much for joining us today. It is June in the year of our Lord, 2026, and this is our Hawaiian show.

Aloha kakou. Welcome to Kauai Community Radio's Talk Story. Talk Story, Fala'au in Hawaiian, loosely translates as reminiscing and communicating. In this Talk Story, we had the pleasure of speaking with Mike Young. Mike Young was a Kanaka Maoli, born and raised in Hawaii. He was best known for his Nahoku Hanohano nominated song, Nani o Kauai. His musical style was a blend of many cultures. Several of his songs have become standards for fellow Hawaiian musicians. His love for his family inspired much of his music. He started performing at the age of 16, following in the tradition of his Hawaiian and Chinese grandparents. An avid surfer, Mike founded Wave Riders Against Drugs, and he spoke to many of Hawaii's schoolchildren advising on the dangers of drug use. In 2000, he received the Ola Pono Award for Community Service. Mike was a Honolulu police officer before deciding to pursue his musical career full-time. He advised young artists to pursue their dreams, remain grateful for their talent, and sing with passion, whether happy or sad. Mike believed that music is central to Hawaiian culture. His music lives on and expresses his personal spirit of aloha, love for the ocean and surfing, and his love for the islands of Hawaii. Sadly, Mike Young passed away in September of 2013. We are grateful for this opportunity to share this very special talk story with you.

The times are changing fast. Once first, now we are last. Still we must be strong.

thank you so much for joining us today. This is Differing Waves. We're on every Sunday from noon to 2 p.m. I do want to thank my cousins. All of them are my favorite in their own way down in Orange County. Hello, Katie, if you're listening. I know you were out when Chris and Lori called with their funny voices, trying to disguise who they were, but I found them out. That was the best call of the day, and certainly a long time. What a joy. Thank you so much, you two, for calling in, and I'm glad I could get some songs on for you. Today is the last Sunday of June in the year of our Lord, 2026, and I will not be here next Sunday. After that, we'll be back and we'll resume our Differing Waves show. Also, Positive Vibes on the Divide will not be here next Sunday as well. So you can listen to our rebroadcasts. Who knows what they might play? It'll be a mystery and will be fun. I'd like to thank our last underwriter who made this last hour of music come true in our Hawaiian show of Differing Waves. Mr. Unmentionable says, I support it because I like it. A true man of few words. And even though he's supposed to be on the DL and no one's supposed to know who he is, I have seen him and he's quite a dapper man. I do have a few more minutes and a couple more songs. But as promised, I played some gospel and I was able to find some really nice Hawaiian Christian music, and that was great. So I wanted to make sure to play that for you as well. Again, this is Differing Waves. We're on every Sunday from noon to 2 p.m. right here on KFOK LPFM in Georgetown, 95.1 on your FM dial, or streaming at kfok.org.

Also, in case you were not listening in earlier, it's time to put Day on the Divide in your calendar, August 2nd, 2026, at 11:30 a.m. Please join us at the Garden Valley Park. We'll have bands and food and merchandise and a giveaway and blackberry margaritas and another kids are free, and then there will be a kids, we're not calling it a kids zone this year, we're calling it something else, but popcorn, ices, cotton candy. 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

0: This has been our June 28th in the year of our Lord, 2026, Differing Waves show. We featured Hawaiian and island music and a little bit of Hawaiian gospel as well today. Don't touch that dial. Positive Vibes on the Divide will be in today. And there will be a rebroadcast of the Blooming Iris and Bouncing Bee. And I told you earlier that our
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0: 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I am your host, Chanzilla, and this is going to be, the Georgetown Rocks. I just flew into the studio. It's 5:01. We've got a great show ahead of us. We're doing this together, guys. We're doing this together. Support. We were just listening to Little Ridge Radio, Doug's Mug, bringing you the coolest vibes on the radio. He's a hard act to follow, but I love the energy that we get to carry forward on this wonderful Thursday afternoon. And on this show, if you're listening in for the first time, we play live music from across the Georgetown Divide and surrounding areas. And usually it's what was going on last weekend, plus clips of bands that are going to be playing some upcoming shows. And, of course, Doug is really dialed into the local scene around here. Who are you catching this weekend, you mentioned just a moment ago?
1: Father's Day Bluegrass Festival last weekend.
0: Oh, what about this weekend? You said there was something coming up you were going
1: to?
0: Oh,
1: the Dead Beats at the Green Room.
0: Oh, yeah, we'll be talking a little bit about that. Green Room Social Club in Placerville. And in the meantime, this is what happens when I can't find my car keys. I'm up by keys. All right. So last weekend, it was kind of we had a Father's Day. I went to the VFW Park. It was Buck Ernest and Friends playing a bit of that. And you went to a blues festival, Father's Day Blues Festival?
1: The California Bluegrass Association's annual Ooh. Father's Day Bluegrass Festival.
0: Oh. Oh, all right. That sounded like a lot of fun. With a lot of bluegrass.
1: 4 days.
0: 4 days?
1: Yeah.
0: Oh, wow. It's a camping trip right there. All right. So what we're going to do here while I'm getting set up, we're going to dive right into last weekend's Father's Day bash at the VFW Park here in Georgetown. A little upcountry from where we are. Oh, yep. Sure was. Doug's everywhere. It was Buck Ernest and Friends, so we got a little bit of rubber bullet action going on. Lamson took a break from his Georgetown hotel duties to stop on by. A great time had by all. Vendors were there. Joe's Emporium was there with some really cool stuff. We had, I can't remember the lady with the plants. I'll have all that in a moment. In the meantime, I'm going to shut the heck up and let's start. Well, actually, before we do, got to thank the people that make this show very possible. Patty Smith Real Estate Group, real estate agents with life experience for buyers and sellers in the Georgetown Divide area. 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I also want to throw in, you should check out their social media, especially their Facebook page, if you really want to see how Patty Smith and company are very tied into our community out here. Also, Chris and Peg say, we love the great variety of broadcasters and enjoy the young broadcasters who are becoming proficient in the trade. We love that KFOK keeps us informed of the Divide's happenings. We're honored to be underwriters. Thank you, Chris and Peg. Thank you, Patty Smith Real Estate Group, for supporting KFOK, Community Radio, and this show, the Georgetown Rocks. I am honored and privileged. So instead of talking about this show, let's dive right in it. So we're going to play a bit of Buck Ernest and Friends. Let's see here. Let's make sure I got the right. Make sure I'm pushing the right buttons. Nope. Okay. Yeah. This is where pressing the right button helps.

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0: All right, I'm going to take a short one. We'll be right back, guys. I'm going to see if I can get my buddy to come up here and play a couple.
1: You got the four? One, two, three, four.

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I keep wanting to come with some, we won't get to Neon Pickle just yet. I want to talk a little bit about Father's Day. That was a lot of fun seeing Buck Ernest on stage, Buck and Friends, Rubber Bullet, the rubber bullet entourage, I guess. I don't know. A lot of great music. Unfortunately.

0: Unfortunately, I didn't get to edit a lot of that until very recently, so I haven't shared it on social media yet. I will, probably not by this weekend, but definitely next week. And same thing with Neon Pickle. It was a busy week outside of my DJ life, and so I didn't get a chance to really do as much editing as I like, but that's okay. At least I got here. I've got some music to play for you guys. We're going to talk about upcoming bands, our upcoming shows this weekend. I'm looking at the Divide music scene. Oddly Cool is playing tonight, like right 6:30 tonight at Troublemakers. So if you're in the Lotus Coloma area, I know, I normally don't do these until the half hour, but since I'm looking right at it, and this is at the Divide music scene, thank you, Sherry Hoger, for sharing to let us all know. And, we'll be talking about Hard Times No More. Ooh, somebody's birthday? Okay, all this is going on. Chris Palomino, man, Chris, I just saw you, but yesterday? You didn't mention anything about birthday. I'm getting ahead of myself. But, we had a great time at the VFW Park. We're getting more and more, shows and concerts there, and I'm very, very, very, very excited about that. And, let's see here. I was just looking at it. It is, Acorn Creek Farms. It was one of the vendors there during Father's Day. A lot of cool stuff. And again, Joe's Emporium was there with some really cool stuff. It's funny. I just realized I saw Cindy and Karen at both of the events I went to. So I ran into them at the VFW Park. And then also the Saturday night prior to that, at Fox Sparrow Campground, RV Resort and Campground, I went and saw Neon Pickle. Neon Pickle is a band that I caught a couple of years ago at the Solid Ground Brewery. Brewery. And great 80s band, really. And if you've listened to this show, anytime I play these guys, I've always got exciting things to say about them. I only caught them once, but it was so much fun. They're not just a 80s cover band. They really bring the 80s party energy and vibe to the show, which is very, very infectious, very contagious. This is one of those bands I was just talking about with Doug. They're a great party band because they're great at getting people out of their seats. I mean, the song selection's great in that sense. It's the kind of music that you want to dance to, especially if the 80s was your time. And they just really have a lot of fun. There's a whole t-shirt, thing that happened there. I wish I could have cut it, to share on the air, but it was funny. We were all like asking, do these guys have t-shirts? And next thing you know, they're like selling out t-shirts, in between sets. I should have asked for a permission. And it's funny because, I put this show together so last minute, I didn't even get a chance to let the band know that I was playing their music tonight. So hopefully they're randomly listening in. I'll post something on social media as soon as I catch my breath. Phew. All right. So it is 5:24. We got a few minutes. You know what? Let's play a little Neon Pickle. And then we'll get into the half hour announcements. Let's see. Do we have enough time? Oh, yep. I'll even come back. I did an interview with them a couple of years ago about the band name and stuff like that. These guys are so cool. I want to throw this in there. I'm so touched because when I went out to the show, I kind of panicked because I thought the show was going to start later or early. Yeah, I was going to start later. And I was at home eating a sandwich when I saw Troy's live feed and there they are on stage. So I ran out, to Fox Sparrow and the guys saw me up and they gave a shout out to me, Chanzilla, and the Georgetown Rocks, KFOK, and they even announced that my show is on Thursdays from 5 to 8. And I thought that was wild. Like, wow, normally I kind of have to remind everybody when the show is on. So that was super cool. That was my 5 seconds of fame right there. Unfortunately, I was setting up so I didn't get that recorded. But those guys, thank you, thank you, thank you. Because I haven't seen them in 2 years, probably 2 years was the last time I saw them. So apparently they listened to the show. I got fans. All right. So enough jibber jabber from me. Let's play a little Neon Pickle before we get to the 5:30 half hour. Whoops, let's try that again.
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0: All right. Let's see here. Here we go. Now we got some audio going on. That was Neon Pickle from Fox Sparrow last Saturday. And I was having so much fun here. I didn't see a friend of mine. Hey, Deb. Although she's probably walked off and can't hear me through the external monitors at this point. Yeah, fun show we're going to have today, or we are having. Neon Pickle is just one of those bands. It is amazing to me as a three-piece band. They don't carry a lot of equipment. There's not like a slew of guitars and a bazillion drum heads and cymbals and, you know, 18 basses. But they do an amazing job of covering so many fun genres from the 80s. And sometimes they nail a song dead on. And sometimes they capture the right spirit but put their own twist on it. And let's see here. It's 5:30, so I was going to show an example of that, but we'll hold off on that. In the half hour, we do announcements. So let's talk a little bit about that. All right. At the half hour, KFOK provides public service announcements. To get your meeting or event announced on air, please visit our website at www.kfok.org. 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Box 4238, Georgetown, California, 95634. 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Or drop it off here in our studio on Main Street, which is right across from the Miners Club, the VFW, Post 9241, Wentz's Workshop. Who else can I plug in here? Georgetown Fire, right across the street. There is no safer place to be here in town than on Main Street. Art on the Divide. Let's see here. I've still got to finish the rest of the announcement. As you know, many of our programs are rebroadcast, so the dates read may not be accurate. These bad boys are accurate as of Thursday, June 25th, 2026. All right, let's see here. Let's go right into... I am going to start with some of the obvious ones. This Saturday, let's see, here it is. People's Mountain Market, every Saturday morning from 9 a.m. to noon, rain or shine at the Garden Valley Park. Let's see here. Oh, this is an old one. Doesn't have who's playing this weekend. But they do have fresh fruits, vegetables, cut flowers, eggs, honey, gourmet nuts, jam and baked goods, jewelry and crafts, cards, tea towels, and more. For more information, please contact Karen McHatton at 530-333-7502. Lots of fun. And I got to find a new flyer to find out who's playing this weekend. Last weekend was the Oddities. They'll be teaming up. Actually, let's talk about that. They're going to be teaming up with Left of Cool this... right now. I was just talking about it a moment ago. Yeah, right now, tonight, Troublemakers, The Oddities, and Left of Cool are teaming up as Oddly Cool, and they are playing at Troublemakers tonight, 6:30 p.m. If you're into great harmonies and melodies and really good vibes, this is the team up for you. Love that. Let's see here. What else we got? I got to sort these because they're not in order. The Green Room Social Club. Okay. Oh, tonight, Gavin Prophet and the Numinous. Oh, the Numinous. We caught those guys before with Ashley Jaguar, I think. They were a lot of fun. I should play some Numinous tonight. I'll squeeze them in. Bad Dewaris, Mammoth Motel, Dwight Anthony. That is a great show. Come on, Jen, you're doing all these great shows on Thursdays. Oh, I guess I could live broadcast from there. We have to go back to that, huh? I think that's a hint she might be dropping. And tomorrow, the Deadbeats. That's what Doug was just talking about. Doug's Mug, previous show. Grateful Dead Recreation. And then Saturday is Monthly Metal Night, or as better known as Hangtown Thrash. Let's see here. Oh, they don't have the bands listed there. I'll have to go look it up. And then Sunday is the Irish traditional session, I imagine, hosted by John O'Connell. John O'Connell was a lot of fun. I caught him, the O'Connell Street Band, down at People's Mountain Market. Lots of fun. Let's see here. Love the President. Do they have any shows coming up? Give me a kiss. Let's see. What do we got? June 13th, July 2nd. Love the President's going to be at The Grove at Camp Bridgeton, South Lake Tahoe. Great venue. Day on the Divide. Dun, dun, dun. Heck yeah, we're going to talk about this. We're going to be playing a lot of this. August 2nd, 2026, KFOK is having their annual bash again at Garden Valley Park. Headliners are going to be Island of Black and White, Chris and Company. Lots of fun. I'm always going to have fantastic memories of Island of Black and White and Down the Divide. It's probably the craziest thing that happens at the Garden Valley Park, if not in the immediate area, a year or ever. Other bands going to be Big Wave Machine, the Golden Cadillacs, and Howlin' Allen Band. Let's see here. Just talking about Fox Sparrow. Who's playing this weekend? Vices to Virtues is playing this weekend with Better as Ghosts. And, for those that don't know, Fox Sparrow RV Resort and Campground is just up Wentworth Springs Road. So if you're driving past KFOK, just keep going. Go get up, upcountry. And, I don't have a thing that shows all of their things. RV and tent sites available. Make a full weekend camp, connect, dance, and wind down at Foxy's Pub. And then, let's see here, July 2nd, July 4th weekend, Then Again is the band that's going to be playing. And let's see here, that's August 1st, I'll talk about that a little bit later. June 19th, nope, that's going to be a little later. Columbia Community Farmers Market, I got some feedback about one of my things. Duly noted. Okay, Marco's Cafe. The Drytown Smugglers are playing. Love those guys. I'm going to have to add them to the mix. We'll be playing them probably 6 or 7 o'clock hour. I'll never pass up a chance for those guys. Some great old-timey music. I'm going to try. I always play their Beatles cover, so I'm going to try to pick something else this time. And Shades of Pink Floyd. Oh, this is what happens when you print something out in color that comes out in black and white. Shades of Pink Floyd is going to be playing at Louis in Sacramento from Friday, July 17th, 9 p.m. to midnight. We're going to be playing some of them tonight. And that is a taste of what's going on this weekend and beyond. I'll have that squared away more for the 6:30 hour. So come back at 6:30, tune in, and listen to what's going on this weekend and beyond. In the meantime, we're going to get back to some Neon Pickle. And what I'm going to do here is I want to play. So I did an interview with them a couple of years ago. And we're going to get into a little bit of that. And I think in there they're going to announce upcoming shows. But those upcoming shows are from like 2 years ago. I'll try to I'll cut into that. And then also I will, at the end of their music set, I'll play when they do have upcoming shows. Because they do have some upcoming shows locally that you guys are going to love. In the meantime, here's my interview with Neon Pickle from a couple of years ago. Oh, let's try that again.
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0: Neon Pickle tonight here at Solid Ground Brewery. This is actually my first time being here, which I'm excited about. But I've seen you guys on social media for a bit. And so the first thing I got to ask is, where does the name Neon Pickle come from?
2: I'll take that one. I got to give, that has to go credit to the band's founder. Actually, my buddy Jay founded this band 5 years ago. and he wanted to name it Hard Pickle. For some reason, he was stuck on pickles. Ironically, the guy doesn't like pickles at all. He wanted to name it Hard Pickle, and we were all like, at the time, we're like, that's probably not. That's not gonna be that. So it ended up with Neon Pickle, and yeah, it stuck over these years. And actually, Jay moved away this year, and we've gone through many iterations of this band, but these guys, this threesome we got here, man, that's the way to go.
0: Yeah, and I have to say, as a three-piece band, you guys have a really full sound, and for covering so, I mean, it's 80s, but the 80s has so many different kinds of music and different styles, a lot of electronica, a lot of rock, a lot of punk elements, and your music selection tonight is pretty diverse, and the three of you do a really good job of catching the vibe of each song. It's familiar, but you guys have your own take on that. And so I don't even know really how to ask that question, but how do you achieve such a dynamic range? Like, how do you cover so many different styles so quickly?
2: You got a really badass drummer and a really badass guitarist.
3: we learned the song to the recording, then we just
0: Pickle filter. There we go.
2: The quality of sound is a testament.
3: Oh, yeah.
2: Curtis is a savant with getting for everything sound. Arranged. Curtis, you know, we're all in-ear monitored. Everything's digital.
3: Uh-huh. Curtis is our sound guy. He's freaking amazing.
0: Matter of fact, let's get. I kind of skipped past that just to get to the name, but kind of going back there, I'd like to introduce you guys to our followers. So I'd like to get a name, instrument you're playing, and anything else that you think would be interesting. We'll start with you, Curtis.
4: All right. My name is Curtis Romero. I'm the Neon Pickle drummer. I've been playing with these guys for almost 2 years. It's been a great ride. Great bunch of guys. I've been playing since I was 16. I'm currently 57, so 41 years on the drums.
0: All right.
4: And it's just been a real passion of mine to play live and to sound good. You got to sound good.
0: Oh, yeah.
4: You got to play good. But most important, you got to sound good.
2: Yeah. I'm Dan. I've been with Neon Pickle since the beginning. I was just a singer, played rhythm guitar. Now I play bass. And it's been awesome, man. Again, like I said, we've been through a lot of iterations of this band. And this is where it's ended up has just been ideal. These are fantastic guys to play with, fantastic musicians, and a lot of fun. You gotta like the guys you're playing with. And I do, and we do, most of the time. Yeah.
5: My name's Drew Brannon. Some people know me as Cousin Drew. I play guitar. I've been playing since I was 18, so that's, 15 years now?
0: All right.
5: I've been playing for about 15 years now. Play guitar. I sing a few songs. Back up Dan on a few songs.
2: Amazing. Well, this guy, wait till you hear him sing the next set.
0: All right.
4: And I'm starting to do some backups,
2: yeah,
4: too.
2: I got to
4: do some lessons, but eventually.
5: We try to turn his mic off, but he's in control of the sound. So.
0: Sound guy's in charge. Do you have any upcoming gigs you want to let everybody know about?
2: Yeah, we have two gigs in February. We're playing at the Airport Saloon in Cameron Park. And we're actually going to be one of our stomping grounds,
4: Eldorado Saloon on February 1st.
2: Eldorado Saloon, and we're playing at Airport Saloon. And then what's really cool for us, we're playing in...
0: Whoops, yep, that's they won't be there because that was from 2 years ago. And let's see, you know what, while we're at it, let's go ahead and... Where is my plug for them? And we'll get back to the interview a little bit later. Let's see here. Upcoming shows. Basically a Foothills bander playing in this area. Oh, I don't have it. I thought I cut it. What'd I do with it? Oh, I'm horrible. I did not say that. Well, that's okay. I'll have that up for you guys in a little bit. They have shows coming later in July. In the meantime, you know what? Well, let's listen to some more Neon Pickle. Move some furniture out of the way if you're at home and get your party on.
6: I consider this an anthem. I think it's an anthem. I don't know what defines an anthem. Tied to a movie or something like that. I just know I like it. So therefore, it is what it is.

0: kid.
1: If you don't recognize it, you will now. I love their take on this song. It's very bold to interpret Prince. And I love this. It's got a little bit more funk to it. Check it out. Tell me what you think about this from Neon Pickle, live at Fox Barrow.

0: Neon Pickle. And, you know, I think that is a good introduction to Neon Pickle. If you had to explain the whole band in one song, not all the songs are like this, but in terms of really capturing a moment, they do a very good job of that. And it's, admit it, come on, it is hard to cover Prince. Because his sound is so unique and so creative and innovative and just seared into our, conscious. So for them to do a fun, funky version of that song, and own it is just, it was a lot of fun. It was great to see people getting up and dancing, to that. And, if you dig these guys, I definitely recommend catching them live. They are a perfect party band. And I did. I found their upcoming shows. So here's, if you like these guys, here's how you can catch them.
1: We actually, our next show is down the road at Troublemakers on the 31st of July. So we're taking, we regroup our shows so that our drummer can travel back and play with us. So we're playing that week. We're playing Friday the 31st at the Troublemakers. We're playing Saturday at The Place, which is a little Italian restaurant over in Placerville.
2: Yeah.
1: And they have a bar as part of it, so we're playing there. It's a cool spot. And the following weekend, I think the following Friday, we play at Highway 50, which is a staple of where we play. We've been playing there for years and years and years. So, anyway, speaking of playing, we got too caught up talking to the fine owners, Troy and Jana, of this establishment. And
0: Fox Sparrow.
1: We got some music, so let's get to it. But tonight, it's all about the family. It's all about the dads. How many dads we got here? We got dads here. Oh, we got a couple dads on stage. We got two dads.
3: Father's Day.
1: Thanks. Drew's not dad, but he's a bad mother. Yeah. Happy Father's Day to you guys. Hopefully you enjoy your time here. A little respite and relaxing. I'm going to play a few in a row for you.

Yeah, that's a Neon Pickle. Guess who's a fan? We saw Neon Pickle this past weekend, Saturday, at the Fox Sparrow Campground and RV Resort up country here from us here in Georgetown. Great band. If you listen to the show, you know I'm a fan. I play them quite a bit. And I've only have, we're kind of talking about this, I only had two songs from a previous, I've seen them 2 years ago at Solid Ground Brewing. Great time, a lot of fun. But there were these Chatty Cathys that were sitting right by the camera, and their inebriated conversation was very, very, very inappropriate for radio. So I only had two usable songs, and I've always wanted to get more of this band. You know me, I'm an evangelist for good music, wanted to share these guys for a while, so I finally, they showed up in our neck of the woods at Fox Sparrow, and we had a chance to hang out and catch up with them. That was a lot of fun. And so we got quite a few from there. Didn't get an interview this time with them. The vibe was so much fun. We just let the party go. They sold a lot of t-shirts there. I got one. I think Cindy and Karen both got shirts. I can't remember. It was all such a blur. Like, I blinked and I ended up with a shirt. They do a lot of great 80s stuff, great high energy. It was a blast. Again, they have shows coming at the end of July. They're going to be at Highway 50 Brewery. That'll be cool. And then I can't remember the other, things we had mentioned that earlier. And no, I'm not a band promoter. Just love good music. Speaking of good music, also this weekend, we started at the top of the hour at 5 o'clock with, from Father's Day. We had a great celebration at the VFW Park. Here, a little up country here in Georgetown. Buck Ernest and friends came out and, got us jamming there. That was a lot of fun. It was also a, flea market yard sale-ish thing kind of going on. Some vendors popped up for that. A lot of great food, a lot of great drink. Thanks Tracy, for help putting that together. A lot of great stuff going on at, VFW Park. And let's see here. It is 6 o'clock at the top of the hour. I want to show some love to our underwriters. Thank you for supporting KFOK Community Radio and letting us have a voice in our own community. Chris and Peg say, we love the great variety of broadcasters and we enjoy the young broadcasters that are becoming proficient in the trade. We love that KFOK keeps us informed of the divide happenings. We are honored to be underwriters. Thank you, Chris and Peg. Patty Smith Real Estate Group, real estate agents with life experience for buyers and sellers in the Georgetown Divide area. 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And I want to add on here, because I'm on Facebook a lot, you really should check out Patty Smith's Facebook page. A lot of great updates in terms of what's going on real estate-wise, but it also gives you a pretty good idea of just how active they are in our community. Patty Smith and the girls are always doing something with their Sephora's, and their socials are a pretty good place to catch a lot of that. And some of them are just flat out hilarious. They have a great sense of humor. Love you guys. And thank you for supporting the Georgetown Rocks and KFOK Community Radio. Greatly appreciate it. So for the 6 o'clock and 7 o'clock hour, we are going to showcase upcoming bands, or not upcoming bands. Bands have upcoming shows this weekend and a little beyond. So we've got... Let's see here. Actually, let me, instead of going off of the paper trail... bring the mic around over, and let's see here. We have Left of Cool and the Oddities. They are performing together as Oddly Cool. Oh, right now, Troublemakers, 6:30 p.m. down in Lotus. If you love harmonies, and if you love, oh man, just harmonies, great music, great vibes. Left of Cool, I love those guys. Hugh, Sherry, Tom does great music, and the Oddities
have such a signature, mesmerizing harmonies. And when you put all of that together, that is just a recipe for, unforgettably delicious music. And so that's going on at Troublemakers right now. Well, 6:30. So, I hate to tell you to not listen to this radio show, but they're a great band. Catch them. Let them know you heard it at the Georgetown Rocks. They'll probably chuckle because they know my show's on right now. let's see. We also, we've got Hard Times No More, David Verdugo. Speaking of Troublemakers, he's the sound guy down there. That's an understatement. He's a wizard of many things, Mr. David Verdugo. And Hard Times No More. We got some music from Face Down, because apparently this weekend is Chris Palomino's birthday. Happy birthday, Chris. If I'd have known that, I would have bought him a beer. Let's see, we got the Nipper Brothers, because they've got a show coming up. You know I love the Nippers. Well, let's get nippered. You know, I say that because it sounds fun to say, but I don't think it's representative of the band's vibe. So stick around, listen to the music. And then I found out somebody said something to me that there's three Nipper Brothers. I knew of Scott and Joe, but apparently there's a third Nipper Brother. I didn't know. If anybody wants to clue me in on that, please do. I know Amanda. She doesn't count as a Nipper Brother, but she's still a bit of a musical crush for me. Let's see here. Tangled Roots has a upcoming show. And, Shades of Pink Floyd has a show coming up. We'll talk about that. I haven't seen them in a little while, but they're great. Again, not even a Pink Floyd tribute band. They are a Pink Floyd experience. I love those guys. I'm going to play some Gimmickus Burns because I don't have any of his band's music just yet. So that means I have to catch a show soon. So I'm going to play some Gimmickus. I'm going to play some Gimmickus Burns, but his band is Love the Present. Great ensemble. And, you know, it's Jacob, glad to see you back on bass, man. That's... he is a wildly ferocious bass player, one of my favorites, and I really missed his energy. He was out of the music scene for a little while, but he's back. So excited. And he's working with another fellow great creative. He knows how to pick bands, I'll say that. That really gives him the room to do his thing, which needs room. Lots of room. So great to see that he's with Love the Present. What he brings to Gimmickus and Company is just, I cannot wait to catch this band. And we'll talk about that because I have some upcoming shows. Gonna play some Dry Town Smugglers. I play them practically every show. I find an excuse one way or another, but they actually have a show coming up. So we'll talk about that. And that's why we're playing them. And we got some Vices to Virtues, David and Violet. Violet's name's been coming up quite a bit lately. I think Doug and I were talking a little earlier, and I think we're talking about Wren Rabbit from Laswell. She plays many instruments very creatively, and we were talking about, like, does she know about Violet? Does Violet know about her? Do they? And then also, who else? There's another female trumpeter emerging. I can't say that. She's actually been pretty good at it. Naomi Campbell. Every time I see, somebody doing horns, I kind of want to throw them, Violet's way. I don't know why. I just want to kind of see communities form, especially, of the talented and creative and active. And, oh yeah, I'm definitely playing. I've got this one track that I love to play, Vices of Virtues, because it features CJ from Nuff in it. It's from, one of our KFOK events. I think it was our birthday bash. I'll have to check. So a lot of great music coming up, especially if I shut the hell up and hit play. So we're going to start with Left of Cool. and I'm always going to play this track because I dig Hugh Hoger's vibe, and there's no better, example of that than this song.
What'd I do?

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Not much to look at. 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

That was the Oddities, and they'll be joining Left of Cool as Oddly Cool at Troublemakers in 9 minutes. And Troublemakers is in Lotus, just down the hill from us. Great music.

0: If you love what you've heard between Left of Cool and The Oddities, head on down there. Let them know you heard about it on the Georgetown Rocks on KFOK. Next, we have another upcoming performer with David Verdugo and Hard Times No More.
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right, David Verdugo, Hard Times No More, Wagon Wheel. I always thought the song was called Mama Rocked Me for the longest time. I get corrected a lot when it comes to song titles, artists. I know nothing. I just know I like good music, but information-wise, like, I'm the worst person with music trivia. I learn a lot from the local musicians. David Verdugo, Lamson especially. I think he is my tutor and mentor in music history and music culture and music in general. Gimmickus Burns, Matt Gillies, always blows me away. I'll post something or just a random question. He'll come up with like the answer all the time. Todd Pittman, gets really into punk. Anyway, it's 6:31. Stop meandering. You know, I'm just going to say it's because we're listening to Hard Times No More. They are playing at Troublemakers tomorrow, 6:30 p.m. Upbeat Americana. Hard Times No More is back at Troublemakers. And let's see. Oh, I'm going to stop because, you know what? Because it's face down. You know, I was going to say, happy birthday, Chris Palomino. I was trying to look at the live stream, the one I didn't start. It is Chris Palomino's birthday this weekend, and I found out about that on the Divide Music Scene. Even though I just saw Chris literally the other day, he made no mention of his birthday. Boo, boo. Where'd he go? Here we go. Let's see here. Face down, doubleheader. June 26th, Friday, they're going to be at Coloma Club from 9 p.m. to 1 a.m., and that's the Coloma Club is in Lotus. Am I screwing something up, guys? For those that I'm relatively new, I was a Flatlander. Is the Coloma Club in Lotus? Is that right? I that confuses me. But then again, the Placerville is in El Dorado County, not in Placer County. It's so confusing. I don't know. Anyway, so tomorrow, June 26th. Face Down is playing at the Coloma Club, 9 to 1 a.m. And then Saturday, they are going to be at Pistol Pete's in Auburn. Help Chris have an awesome kick-ass birthday. Just saying. We'll try to keep up. And then, let's see, the Deadbeats, Grateful Dead Recreation is going to be the Green Room. We're going to talk about a lot about the Green Room here in a little bit. And then, oh, see a post from Hoofhaven in the Divided Music Scene. Open mic night at the Marshall Grange this Saturday. Let's see here. June 27th, 6:30 to 9:30 p.m. Where neighbors become headliners. Grab a seat or take the stage at the Grange open mic. Check that out. And then Tangle Roots is going to be at Powell's Steamer, in Placerville, Sunday, June 28th. That's the first time I ever seen Tangled Roots was there. Oh, now I want seafood. Shades of Pink Floyd's gonna be playing at Louis, July 17th. Oh, that's a little bit out. We'll still include it. And let's see here. And then we'll go through. Like, I can overtalk Chuck Willett's guitar solo. I'll try my best. Let's see, we were just talking about Shades of Pink Floyd, which we will be playing more of their music tonight. And I don't have any of the Deadbeats. We are going to play some thrash metals between 7 and 8. And the Numinous is playing right now, tonight. After Face Down, I'll play some Numinous. I don't have my playlist, but I do know that we shared them on our Facebook, so I'll be playing from that. And then Dry Town Smugglers is going to be playing at Marco's Cafe on the 27th. Fox Sparrow, man, this is going to be a long one. Lots of stuff going on there. This weekend, Vices to Virtues. I think they're playing Saturday is typically when the bands play. Great weekend. Better as Ghosts, of course. Playing there, and then 4th of July weekend is Then Again with Better as Ghosts. The Elusive First, July 10th through the 12th. Back to Basics, July 23rd. Troy,
please, please, please clue me in. I keep forgetting to ask when I see him because we get so excited about whatever's going on in the moment. Love you, Troy. He is a, I love him because he's like me. He is a solutions specialist. If he's got a problem, he will figure it out. Sometimes it's just a matter of getting the right tool or making the tool or whatever the case, but I so dig that vibe. Love the Present. We'll be playing July 31st, the weekend of July 31st through August 2nd. Ooh, is that a Crown Crown takeover? And the Georgetown Boys, August 8th. A lot going on at Fox Barrow. Cool merch, by the way. Let's see here. American River Conservancy's got their Concert for a Cause. Little Hurricane is playing July 11th. I get to catch the band with a new lineup. And, of course, the Red Dirt Ruckus is playing August 15th. And, again, that is the American River Conservancy's Concert for a Cause. I'll make sure that that is showing up in the Divide music scene. It's super, super important. American River Conservancy, Wakamatsu Farm, everybody involved in all of that, including the bands, have been super, super supportive of the Georgetown Rocks, especially in the early years. It's only been like 3 or 4 years. But early on when nobody knew who the hell we were, Red Dirt Ruckus, Little Hurricane, Rider Thieves, the Nipper Brothers, American River Conservancy, like everybody was just so welcoming and supporting. So thank you, thank you, thank you. I'm always going to plug those guys. Let's see what else we got going on. We were just talking about Love the Present. They have a show July 2nd, which is a Thursday, at the Grove at Camp Richardson, South Lake Tahoe. And then I found out who's playing this weekend, this Saturday, at People's Mountain Market. It's going to be the Old West Trio, so we're going to be playing some music from them. We're playing this Saturday. What is People's Mountain Market, you ask? It is every Saturday morning from 9 a.m. to noon, rain or shine, at Garden Valley Park. They've got fresh fruits, vegetables, cut flowers, eggs, honey, gourmet nuts, jam and baked goods, jewelry and crafts, cards, tea towels, and more. Chunks of Heaven is there. Renzoni Family Farm is there with bread, fresh baked bread, and all kinds of stuff there. Jensen's Farm, where I get my garlic. And then Jollity Farm with their goat dairy. Hey, Chris. A lot going on there. And again, Old West Trio is playing this Saturday, 9 a.m. to noon. Good music, good times. Check them out. We're going to be playing some of their music here. And then the Green Room Social Club has Hangtown Thrash this weekend. I don't know how that slipped up on my calendar. And, of course, I can't read the band names on here. I'll have to go look it up. You know, I love the music, but I'm kind of still the outsider. Like, I can't translate the labels. Or the band titles, logos. And let's see here. Talked about Hard Times No More, Tangled Roots, blah, blah, blah. That's enough for now. And then, of course, we'll do this again during the 7:30 hour. I'm going to back up a little bit because I talked over Face Down. So we'll... one of my favorite blues. Like, I haven't played this in a while, and I played it for a blues set that we did a couple of weeks ago, and I've been hooked ever since. So, ladies and gentlemen, Face Down, featuring birthday boy Chris Palomino, whose birthday is this weekend. Catch him this weekend.

0: Yeah, face down. And they have, of course, I moved away from it by Music Scene. Face Down's playing this Friday at the Coloma Club, 9 p.m. to 1 a.m. And that is in Lotus, California. And then Saturday they're going to be at Pistol Pete's from 9 p.m. till midnight. And that's in Auburn, California. Help Chris Palomino celebrate his 16th birthday all over again. I'm not sure how the math works. 16 sounds like a good number. And then we're kind of going to have a green room moment here. We've got a lot is going on with every weekend at the Green Room Social Club. Let's see here. I was going to start, before I lose it, let me get the Numinous back on here because they have a show. Oop, this is what happens when I touch the microphone. Don't touch the microphone. We caught the Numinous, back in May 30th. They headlined for Ashley Jaguar and Foreigners, two bands that I hold dear to my heart. The headliners definitely made me a fan. We sat down and did an interview with them, and they're back at the Green Room, now, I think. Where'd it go? Green Room, Gavin Prophet, and the Numinous. With Bad to Worse, Mammoth Hotel, and Dwight Anthony. So I thought I had them in my playlist, but I apparently didn't make the transfer. But just for kicks, let's play the interview I did with the band, and then we'll play a song from their show. Oops. Let's see, somewhere there's music playing. That's why a laptop makes for a horrible mixer. Okay, here we go. We're going to come back to them in a moment. But let's... This is the Numinous in the Green Room at the Green Room Social Club. Oop, unless it's... That's true. There's too many buttons.
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2: Hi, Tenzel of Georgetown Rocks. Looks like I'm in the witness protection program. I'm in the green room at the Green Room Social Club, and I'm hanging out with Numinous, who just got up headlining here.
0: The Numinous.
2: And this is the first time I caught you guys. Great show tonight.
3: Thank you.
2: Earlier, I was asking about the sound. I kind of get it now. Very diverse sound. Love to rock out. Cannot wait to share the music with you guys. But let's get some introductions. Each member, the instrument you play, something about you.
4: My name is Shay. I play drums. I've been playing drums since fifth grade.
3: I'm Spencer. I play guitar and sing. I'm a contractor. There's the fun fact.
5: I'm Connor. I play bass. Playing bass for a long time, and I'm cracked at video games.
6: My name is Garrett. I sing and I play guitar. This is my very first band. Shay over here, me and him founded it, and these guys joined in, and it's just been a blast. It's been an absolute blast. I'm pretty much an open book, so if you knew me, you'd know everything. But since you don't know me, it's a mystery.
2: We're going to ask lots of questions. The first one I want to start with is the name. What does the Numinous mean?
6: When we came up with it, we were just looking for cool, different names we've never heard of. And we looked it up online. And I guess the definition of it is to be in the presence or the divinity of God. And that,
7: a spiritual or religious awakening.
3: Or also just dark and mysterious in general.
6: The way that I like to think about it is like it's a presence. So like when you go to a concert and the band's about to go on and you can feel that energy in the air, that's the Numinous. Basically, it's an unseen luminescence. So there's Luminous.
5: I didn't even know any of this.
6: There's Luminous, and then there's us, the Numinous.
2: I think that fits for the music.
1: This is Numinous, and we're listening to Georgetown Rocks.
0: Those guys are a lot of fun. Yeah, and apparently they're back at the Green Room this weekend. And if you are, you know what, let's play some Numinous. This is from our Facebook page. If you go to our videos, of course, I cover a lot of shows, or we, the Georgetown Rocks, covers a lot of shows, a lot. And so we have this from the Numinous taking stage at the Green Room Social Club. Now this is them opening their headliner set.
8: I'm gonna play some music for you guys. Before we do that, I have an important announcement. During Ask the Jaguars set, my sister-in-law had a baby. I am not looking. Happy birthday, Riker, on three. One, two, three.
9: Happy birthday, Riker!
8: Thank you guys, I appreciate it.
10: Speaking of babies, I just had a baby about 3 weeks ago. Yes, this one goes out to William and my lovely bride, Lindsay. They are not here today, but they're here

0: right, that is the Numinous live, or was live, at the Green Room Social Club in Placerville, California. And guess what? They are about to go live at the Green Room right now, this Thursday, the 25th. I think they're headlining, so they'll probably be a little bit later on. Let's see, they have supporting them Bad to Worse, Mammoth Motel, and Dwight Anthony. That's tonight, Green Room Social Club. And speaking of Green Room, this Sunday is the O'Connell Street Band. There's kind of a backstory to this. I have been trying to catch these guys for ever and ever and ever and ever, and I just can never make it to Placerville or wherever they're showing at. They show up at the Green Room quite a bit. And it just felt weird that I could never... Anyway, so finally, they're playing at the People's Mountain Market. So I made it down there to catch them, and that was back on May 30th. And let's see here. Oh, is the interview still playing? And so this is the O'Connell Street Band from People's Mountain Market back on May 30th of this year. And they are playing, or at least John O'Connell of the O'Connell Street Band is playing an Irish trad session this Sunday at the Green Room Social Club. Here's his band at People's Mountain Market.
1: Oop. Song was written and dedicated to a man called John McAlpine, who was one of the big contractors rebuilding England's roads, buildings, the whole infrastructure after World War II. He hired a lot of Irish labourers, who were called navvies at the time, and worked them pretty hard. So someone, I guess, came up with the bright idea of writing a song for him, called McAlpine's Fusiliers.
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1: 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This is my show, Back to the Future. I'm your host, the Silvertone, along with my trusted companion, Friday. And Gatto, the studio cat. Okay. Oh, wait a minute. Wait a minute. It looks like there's an unruly crowd gathered out front. Wait a minute.
2: Silence! I kill you!
1: All right, Ahmed. That took care of that rowdy crowd. Maybe some delinquent protesters or somebody. Okay, let me pay a bill, and then I'll tell you about my show coming up, and we'll get on with it. 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Okay, today's theme is a show. I dove into my music archives and come up with a lot of songs that you probably want to forget, and maybe you remember, or maybe you never heard them before, but that's what we're going to do. So we will get on with it pretty quick.

0: was shopping for a suit the other day and walked into the department store. Stepped on the elevator and told the girl, dry goods flow. When I got off, a salesman come up to me. He said, now what can I do for you? I said, well, go in there and show me all the sport clothes. Like you supposed to. He said, well, sure, come on in, buddy. These fabrics we got laid out on the shelf. He said,
1: pick yourself out one. Try it on. Stand in the mirror and dig yourself.

0: you're featuring the natural shoulders that retail, wholesale, and you. It's got the custom cup and the walking chalk, he says.
1: I'm going to let you have it steal.
0: And for the playboy, you have the latest in tweed with the cutaway flap over twice. It's a box back two-button Western model, he says.
1: Nah, ain't that nice? Them buttons are solid gold.
0: You made it deep, so.
1: That collar's pure camel hair.

0: Now you go back there and get that piece and let me sign on the dotted line. And I'll make sure I get all my payments in right on time.
1: Now wait a minute, buddy. Let me go back and do a little checking on you.
0: Then the man, he come back, he say, I'm sorry, my man, but you,
1: you could have didn't go with you.
0: Why, what you mean? Ooh. Ain't this a shame? My heart in pain. Pure heaven. Oh.
1: That's a suit you will never own.
0: Lord have mercy. Got a good job sweeping up every day.

0: Hey, Jack, what's happening?
1: I don't know.
0: Well, rumor around town says you might be thinking about going down to the shore.
1: Yeah, I think I'm going to go down to the shore.
0: What are you going to do down there?
1: I don't know. Play some video games, buy some Def Leppard t-shirts.
0: Don't forget your Motley Crue t-shirt. You know, all proceeds go to get their lead singer out of jail.
1: Uh-huh.
0: Can't wait to go down. Hey, are you going to check out the sandbar while you're down there?
1: What's the sandbar?
0: It's a place that lets 16-year-old kids drink.
1: Oh, cool.
0: Yeah, hey, guess who's going to be there?
1: Who?
0: My favorite cover band, Crystal Shit.
1: Wow.
0: Yeah, they do a door show.

0: cause I got AIDS. Love me two times, baby. Once for tomorrow, once cause I got AIDS.
1: Pretty good Jim Morrison in prison there. I hope those guys have a good sense of humor and don't take us into court.
2: What's the court?
1: Never mind that. The important thing
2: here... You mean
1: here,
2: the people's court.
1: No, that's another story. The important thing here is that we get to the part where you ask me how I'm going to get down to the shore.
2: Oh, how are you getting down to the shore?
1: Funny you should ask. I've got a car now.
2: Oh, wow. How'd you get a car?
1: Oh, my folks drove it up here from the Bahamas.
2: You're kidding.
1: It must be. The Bahamas are islands. Okay, the important thing here is that you asked me what kind of car it is.
2: What kind of car do you got?
1: I've got a bitchin' Camaro.

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1: 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This is my show, Back to the Future. I'm your host, The Silvertone. And let me pay some bills here first, and then we'll get back to some more of this crazy junk. All right, Friends of the Library invite you to become a Timeless member, where a donation is drawn directly from your bank account each month and supports the Georgetown Library. 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Okay, US 50 planned full closure over Echo Summit for the Sidehill Viaduct Replacement Project will take place September 18th to October 2nd, 2020. This week, the week prior to that will be one-way control traffic as crews prepare for the replacement of the existing bridge. Mother Hips returns to Auburn at Keep Smilin's Foothill Fillmore Saturday, October 10th, 2020. 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As you know, many of our programs are rebroadcast, so the dates read may not be accurate. Because of the ongoing health risk, before you attend an event, check to make sure it's still on. Alrighty then, we're going to get back to this musical nonsense, and there's some Lulus coming up.

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Wasn't that a beer-drinking woman? 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She was the beer-drinkingest woman. 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

Well, we got a sad little thing coming up next that Billy C. and Cody wrote. Called I Got the Down, the Seeds and Stems Again Blues.

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This is my show, Back to the Future, and I'm your host, the Silvertone, along with my trusted companion, Friday. And, of course, the studio cat, Gato. All right, how you like that stuff, huh? It's going to get even better than this. All right. Let me pay a couple of bills here, and then we'll get back to it. Two High Ranch. 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All righty then. The best is yet to come. How you like this stuff? Okay, we'll take off again.

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Well, the Lord moves in mysterious ways, and tonight, my son, he gonna use

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Well, you left me anyhow, and then the days got worse and worse, and now you see I've gone completely out of my mind. And they're coming to take me away, ha-ha, they're coming to take me away, ho-ho, hee-hee, ha-ha, to the funny farm, where life is beautiful all the time, and I'll be happy to see those nice young men in their clean white coats, and they're coming to take me away. You thought it was a joke, and so you laughed. You laughed when I had said that losing you would make me flip my lid. Right? You know you laughed. I heard you laugh. You laughed, and then you left. But now you know I'm utterly mad. And they're coming to take me away, ha-ha. They're coming to take me away, ho-ho, hee-hee, ha-ha. To the happy home with trees and flowers and chirping birds and basket weavers who sit

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Well, you just wait. 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And when they do, they'll put you in the ASPCA, you mangy mutt. And they're coming to take me away, ha-ha. They're coming to take me away, ho-ho, hee-hee, ha-ha. To the funny farm where life is...

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Then I fooled around, played around.

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1: With that cat there?
2: Must be full of reefers.
1: Full of reefers?
2: Yeah, man.
1: Mean that cat's high?
2: Sailing. Lightly.
1: Get away from here. Man, is that the reefer man?
2: That's the reefer man.
1: I believe he's losing his mind.
2: I think he lost his mind.

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This is my show, Back to the Future. I'm your host, The Silvertone, and I got some announcements here. I'll pay some bills first, and then we'll get back to all this lovely music. Okay, Art on the Divide Gallery is open, but they are asking visitors to be respectful of social distancing and wear face masks inside. They will continue to follow state and local guidelines during this modified opening, taking your safety and theirs very seriously. Great care will be taken to keep the gallery clean and sanitized. Hand sanitizer will be available, and for those wishing to handle the art, they have disposable gloves for your use. Okay, Georgetown Library presents their weekly online mini-drawing lesson, taking place every Tuesday at 10 a.m. Miss Katrina will post a new mini-drawing lesson video. We would love to see your artwork, so post a picture of your creation in the comments of each week video on our Facebook page. All right, on behalf of the El Dorado County Certified Farmers Markets for the upcoming 2020 season, Placerville Farmers Market, on the bike trail adjacent to the Ivy House parking lot, Saturdays, June 6th through October 31st, hours 8 to noon, eldoradofarmersmarket.com/markets. All right, Georgetown Fire is seeking volunteer firemen and women. You must be 18 or older, have a valid driver's license, clean criminal record, and be healthy and vigorous. If you think you're up to the task, call them at 530-333-4111. 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Box 4238, Georgetown, California, 95634. 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As you know, many of our programs are rebroadcast, so the dates read may not be accurate. Because of the ongoing health risk, before you attend an event, check to make sure it's still on. Okay, and I'll give you a little side note, folks. Tomorrow, it's going to be a broil-a-thon. So stay inside, stay cool, stay hydrated, and be happy and listen to KFOK. So here we go again.

All right, folks, time for me to punch in my time card. So hope you enjoyed the show. Thanks for listening. I will be back again Saturday after next from 4 to 6 p.m. with another show. Finally, I had corrupted files in my media power, Windows Power Media Player. And so I got that straightened out, so we won't have any more of those mishaps and stuff like we had past couple of Saturdays. Very frustrating for me. Okay, tomorrow, stay cool, stay healthy, be well, and let's see. K-Folk is licensed to the American River Folk Society. Okay, folks, good night, y'all. Be well.

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0: Just let me here grabbing.
1: Grabbing?
0: Grabbing the flies around this rocking chair.
1: Rocking chair.
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1: Aunt Harriet.
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1: Have you been?
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1: Oh, chariot.
0: For the end of the troubles. I see
1: you. I see. That is.
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1: Now, Mama, when the rain turns to snow and it's 90 below, that's when I'll come back to you. 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

Thank you so much for joining us today. This is Differing Waves right here on KFOK LPFM in Georgetown. If you haven't figured it out, today is our Hawaiian Day. Let's see, we have lots of helpers in the studio today, people who work behind the scenes to make sure that we have the opportunity to play music that we love up here on the Divide. One person is Vanjie. She takes care of all our finances and more. She's amazingly smart, detail-oriented, and great with numbers. And she has a heart of service, and we just thank her so much for that. Also, Rebecca was in here getting ready for Day on the Divide. It's our big fundraiser for the year, and I have lots of information about that for you right now. All right, this year, Day on the Divide will be held August 2nd, 2026. Starting at 11:30 a.m. and going until 7:30 p.m. at the Garden Valley Park. As always, we'll have food, merchandise, and a giveaway. The kids are free, and adults, we ask for a $20 donation. Now, this is quite a fun day, and so if you would like to come and support free speech, public radio, and have a fantastic time, put it in your calendar and come and join us August 2nd, 2026. Some bands that will be there is Island of Black and White, Big Wave Machine, The Golden Cadillacs, and the Howlin' Allen Band. We just finished up a meeting about it, and we have great things planned. So please come and join us on August 2nd at Garden Valley Park. And let's see. Oh, speaking of volunteers, as I said, Rebecca was in here. She's getting going on some of the behind-the-scenes things. But her husband also supports KFOK, and this is a little bit from him about her. Michael Murphy underwrites on KFOK Community Radio so that his wife Rebecca has some place to go every other Tuesday and Saturday. He invites you to tune in for Reba's Reggae and Blues the first, third, and fifth Tuesdays from noon to two. There we go. And Reba's Mostly Blues from, it's the first and third Saturdays from noon to two. Oh, good. Everything's from noon to two for her now. And along those lines, again, this is Differing Waves, and we are on every Sunday from noon to 2 p.m. Thank you so much for joining us. And we are featuring a lovely day of island life, Hawaiian and other different island music for you and your relaxation on this beautiful June Sunday. And with that, we're going to get back to the music. Thank you so much.

Welcome back. Thank you so much for joining us today. This is Differing Waves right here on KFOK LPFM in Georgetown, 95.1 on your FM dial. That last Don Ho song was for my favorite cousin, Lori, in Orange County. All right. And I say that with a grin on my face. And you all know why. Thanks so much for calling in.

The views and opinions expressed in this program are those of the speaker and do not necessarily represent those of KFOK, LPFM, its management, staff, or underwriters. Also, KFOK is licensed to the American River Folk Society, and here's a little information about them. The American River Folk Society is a nonprofit organization dedicated to supporting and promoting the education and presentation of contemporary to traditional and multicultural folk music, folklore, and folk dance in the Sierra foothills around the Georgetown Divide. As the owner of the KFOK Community Radio license, the American River Folk Society believes that operating a community radio station helps further these goals and is essential for a sustainable community.

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Well, welcome back, and thank you for joining us today. You are listening to Differing Waves, and we are celebrating island music, Hawaiian music, the ocean, things that God has created for us to love and enjoy and take good care of. If you hear some noise across the street, it looks like the fire department is going on a call, and we thank them for all they do to protect this community. And, oh, I see you. I see your thumbs up. Thanks. Woo! The paramedics over there gave us a thumbs up, so they heard. And we do love you with so much. Okay, that last song is dedicated to my favorite male cousin down in Orange County right now. And again, I say that with a big grin on my face, and he knows why. That being said, I also would like to thank our underwriter for the last hour who has helped us bring the waves of music to the airwaves on Differing Waves, which is the name of this show. We are on every Sunday from noon to 2 p.m. Jollity Farm, in El Dorado County's licensed dairy, is located in Garden Valley, offering farmstead goat cheeses, goat milk soaps, and lotions. Farm Stand is open from 9 a.m. to 6 p.m. during the summer months and from 9 a.m. to 5 p.m. during the winter. More information is available at 530-444-0805 or 530-919-2594 or on their website at jollityfarm.net. And I'm going to spell Jollity for you so you can get it right. It is spelled J-O-L-L-I-T-Y. So their website is jollityfarm.net. Also, this is a good time for me to remind you that we have our big summer fundraiser. It's our only fundraiser of the year. Day on the Divide will be held August 2nd, 2026 this year from 11:30 a.m. to 7:30 p.m. at the Garden Valley Park. Food, merchandise, and giveaways will be available. There is a bar, and today we just had our meeting about the wonderful blackberry margaritas that are served every year. And we have people who are going to go out and pick blackberries in the next couple of weeks and then freeze them up.

Bay Area, where we'll be serving, I believe, in the past we have served all of these items, and I think this year will be the same. There will be popcorn, cotton candy, and ice cones. Bands! You're going to want to know the bands. Island of Black and White, of course. Big Wave Machine. The Golden Cadillacs and Howlin' Allen Band. I say this every year. For those of you who don't attend, I always hear back from people, oh no, we missed it. We heard it was so great. I wish that I had gone. So instead of wishing, come and support us. KFOK, right here. 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All right, I have some more Hawaiian music for you and island music. And then I'm going to play more ocean stuff in a little bit too. Not just Hawaiian island music. Just a couple songs here and there. And then, of course, I always throw in a gospel or two song for our Sunday show. That's what's coming up. Keep listening. Keep staying tuned in. Thank you so much for joining us today. It is June in the year of our Lord, 2026, and this is our Hawaiian show.

0: Aloha kakou. Welcome to Kauai Community Radio's Talk Story. Talk Story, Fala'au in Hawaiian, loosely translates as reminiscing and communicating. In this talk story, we had the pleasure of speaking with Mike Young. Mike Young was a Kanaka Maoli, born and raised in Hawaii. He was best known for his Nahoku Hanohano nominated song, Nani o Kauai. His musical style was a blend of many cultures. Several of his songs have become standards for fellow Hawaiian musicians. His love for his family inspired much of his music. He started performing at the age of 16, following in the tradition of his Hawaiian and Chinese grandparents. An avid surfer, Mike founded Wave Riders Against Drugs, and he spoke to many of Hawaii's schoolchildren advising on the dangers of drug use. In 2000, he received the Ola Pono Award for Community Service. Mike was a Honolulu police officer before deciding to pursue his musical career full-time. He advised young artists to pursue their dreams, remain grateful for their talent, and sing with passion, whether happy or sad. Mike believed that music is central to Hawaiian culture. His music lives on and expresses his personal spirit of aloha, love for the ocean and surfing, and his love for the islands of Hawaii. Sadly, Mike Young passed away in September of 2013. We are grateful for this opportunity to share this very special talk story with you.
1: A nation cries for justice.

Well, thank you so much for joining us today. This is Differing Waves. We're on every Sunday from noon to 2 p.m. I do want to thank my cousins. All of them are my favorite in their own way down in Orange County. Hello, Katie, if you're listening. I know you were out when Chris and Lori called with their funny voices, trying to disguise who they were, but I found them out. That was the best call of the day, and certainly a long time. What a joy. Thank you so much, you two, for calling in, and I'm glad I could get some songs on for you. Today is the last Sunday of June in the year of our Lord, 2026, and I will not be here next Sunday. After that, we'll be back and we'll resume our Differing Waves show. Also, Positive Vibes on the Divide will not be here next Sunday as well. So you can listen to our rebroadcasts. Who knows what they might play? It'll be a mystery and will be fun. I'd like to thank our last underwriter who made this last hour of music come true in our Hawaiian show of Differing Waves. Mr. Unmentionable says, I support it because I like it. A true man of few words. And even though he's supposed to be on the DL and no one's supposed to know who he is, I have seen him and he's quite a dapper man. I do have a few more minutes and a couple more songs. But as promised, I played some gospel and I was able to find some really nice Hawaiian Christian music, and that was great. So I wanted to make sure to play that for you as well. Again, this is Differing Waves. We're on every Sunday from noon to 2 p.m. right here on KFOK LPFM in Georgetown, 95.1 on your FM dial, or streaming at kfok.org.

Also, in case you were not listening in earlier, it's time to put Day on the Divide in your calendar, August 2nd, 2026, at 11:30 a.m. Please join us at the Garden Valley Park. 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Kids are free. And then there will be a kids. 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But popcorn, icies, cotton candy. 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But if you want to have a beautiful day out in the sun listening to great bands, Island of Black and White, Big Wave McCain, The Golden Cadillacs, and Howlin' Allen, come join us August 2nd at the Garden Valley Park for the Day on the Divide 2026.

0: This has been our June 28th in the year of our Lord, 2026, Differing Waves show. We featured Hawaiian and island music and a little bit of Hawaiian gospel as well today. Don't touch that dial. Positive Vibes on the Divide will be in today. And there will be a rebroadcast of the Blooming Iris and Bouncing Bee. And I told you earlier that
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Oh, there we go. All right. I would like to thank GDPUD for this upcoming hour. KFOK receives underwriting support from the Georgetown Divide Public Utility District, serving the water needs of the Georgetown Divide. 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All right, I'm getting in here a little late, so I'm just going to be pulling out some vinyl from the big wooden box, and I'm happy to be here on this beautiful 25th of June. The year is half over. The longest day has come, and now we're looking at shorter days and shorter days. So thank you for sharing your morning with me right here at KFOK.

All right. Well, that was Rising Appalachia with their new single out, In Love with the Quiet. Thought that was quite lovely. Been trying to enjoy that quiet. Neighbors got some solar panels, so that sure helps. But those dogs just keep barking. All right. Before that, I believe it was... Sorry, going all over the place today. The Tuttles with AJ Lee. I saw her when she was a wee teenager. And, where'd that go? No, we didn't want that. At the music festival in Nevada County. And that's White Freightliner Blues. We also heard from Patty Griffin. I thought it was going to be a different song, but I have to look it up which one I played. And we heard from Pete Seeger with Turn, Turn, Turn. Little Trevor Green thrown in today with Eye of Demand. I just love him. Little Cesaria Evora with So Dodgy. And we also started this last set with The Girl from Ipanema. Alberto. So, fun stuff. Pulled out some CDs from the back of the closet. So, you never know what's going to be in there. But it's the half hour. And at the half hour, KFOK provides public service announcements. To get your meeting or event announced on air, please visit our website at kfok.org. There you can print it out or email it out. You can mail it to P.O. Box 4238, Georgetown, California, 95634, or email it to announcements at kfok.org. Or just come on by, drop it off at the studio right here on Main Street. Many of you know our programs are rebroadcast, and the dates read may not be accurate. A few things going around. 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The markets will be held every second Saturday through October. Excluding July, admission to the market is free, and food and wines and wine tasting, hard cider, non-alcoholic beverages will be available for purchase. 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And burn permits are suspended as of June 15th, 2026. Tell your friends, tell your neighbors, no more fires. I mean, Utah is just lighting up. I had my brother out there has some property in Eagle Point, near Beaver, and the Cottonwood fire has burned down the entire ski mountain and all of the community. So it's one of Utah's worst fires on record. It's almost 70,000 acres. And, oh gosh, it's so scary out there. Please keep us safe and all of our relations. Okay, on a positive note, we do have Day on the Divide coming up, August 2nd, 2026. It's going to start at 11:30 this time, so we can end a little early at 7:30 p.m. It's going to be at Garden Valley Park. There's going to be food, merchandise, raffle, bar. You know those blackberries are ripening up, so I'm getting my hands ready for picking and making your blackberry margaritas. Kids are free. It's going to be Island of Black and White, Big Wave Machine, the Golden Cadillacs, and the Howlin' Allen Band. So sure to be a good time, 2026 with Day on the Divide. And let's see, what else? Friends of the Georgetown Library is hosting Tea on the Hill on the second Saturday of the month from noon to 2 p.m. at the Georgetown Community Center, located at 6329 Lower Main Street. In Georgetown. 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Oh, we love tea time. Heck yeah, we don't even have to be from England to enjoy that. All right, well, the views and opinions expressed in this program are those of the speaker, do not necessarily represent those of KFOK, LPFM, its management and staff, or its underwriters. So let's get back to some tunes. This is now the soundtrack of our life, because guess what? If you're listening, it's happening. All right, let's get back to it. Thanks again for tuning in. KFOK. Okay.

And once again, you're tuned to KFOK LPFM Georgetown. My name is Greg. This is X Marks the Spot. Thank you so much for being here on this 25th day of June 2026 AD. 9:05 in the evening here, Georgetown, California. Main Street still hopping. Some wispy clouds up in the sky, but the stars are starting to peek through. Twilight is setting in. Just had the solstice a few days ago. Longest daylight hours here in the Northern Hemisphere. For those of you interested in those atmospheric events, and for the lunophiles out there, the moon came up about 5:30 this evening. We have a waxing gibbous moon, and if you're up around 2:40, 2:45, the wee hours of the morning, you can see it slip below the western horizon. Anyway, thanks again for being here. And speaking of thanks, let's take just a moment to give thanks to a few of our underwriters without whom we wouldn't be able to blast the 8 watts from the KFOK flamethrower that it is here on the Georgetown Divide. So first up, a big thank you goes out to the People's Mountain Market for their financial support of KFOK. The People's Mountain Market is held every Saturday, 9 until noon, in Garden Valley Park. Market runs from early May through mid-October, and you can find fresh vegetables, cut flowers, baked goods. There are local artisans and much more. And more information is available if you give Karen McHatton a call at 530-333-0635. And the People's Mound Market is a community partner with the Georgetown Divide Rec District and, of course, KFOK Community Radio. And a big thank you also goes out to the Pink Pussy Hats for their financial support of KFOK. The Pink Pussy Hats, sister, grandmother, auntie, babe, goddess, and mom celebrate. The pussy hat is a symbol of support and solidarity for women's rights.

And also, speaking of thanks, big thanks to the ladies downstairs in the cafeteria here at the KFOK building. Gladys, Mabel, and Agatha preparing yet another fantastic meal for the entire X Marks Spot cast and crew. And the KFOK building maintenance division, they're all down there wrapping things up. So ladies, thank you so much. And a big thank you to Chip Kinman for his time at the bottom of the hill in San Francisco just before one of his shows about 3 weeks ago. Could talk to Chip all night, but he is a busy guy. So, Chip, thank you so much for your time. And a big thank you to Bear Williams for recording and editing that interview. And then just after the interview, we heard from Rank and File with Sundown from 1982 off of the album by the same name. Heard from Chip Kinman off of In the Red Records from 2026, a self-titled album, So Young. And we finished things off with Fog City, that is Sitting and Waiting off of Sandpaper Dolls. In the first half hour or so of the show, we punked it up pretty good, all first wave Los Angeles punk rock. And we're going to go in a little bit of a different direction. We'll tone things down just a bit, but the music does not diminish one bit. We get another hour of great music. You're not going to hear too many other places. And we're staying in the Los Angeles area. And why not? We're going to hear a little more Rank and File. We'll hear from that. Okay, reset. We will hear from the Blasters, some Dave Alvin, John Doe, Los Lobos, and we might sneak a few others in there. So anyway, you are tuned to KFOK, LPFM Georgetown. My name is Greg. This is X Marks the Spot. Thank you for being here.

All right. Once again, you're tuned to KFOK LPFM Georgetown. My name is Greg. This is X Marks Spot. Thank you for being here. We are broadcasting live high atop the KFOK building here, the 13th floor, on this 25th day of June, 2026, 9:32 in the evening here, Georgetown, California. 74 degrees outside the studio. And we do have some wispy clouds in the sky, but some stars are peeking out. Can't really say billions and billions of stars tonight, but we have our share. Anyway, whether you're right here in town at 95.1 FM or somewhere out there on the World Wide Web at KFOK.org, we appreciate you listening and hope you're enjoying this music as much as I am. 2 hours of great music. You're not going to hear too many other places, so... Again, thanks for being here. One of the many things we do here at KFOK is keep everybody abreast of the issues, keep everybody informed as to what is going on in these parts and beyond. So grab your crayons and a piece of paper, get a rune stick and a chisel, because here we go. Lots going on. First up, Heart to Heart Vineyards in Pilot Hills hosting the Vineyard Market. This is a boutique vineyard market featuring local artisan vendors. The markets will be held every second Saturday through October, excluding the second Saturday in July. Admission to the market is free, and there's food, wine, wine tasting, hard cider, and non-alcoholic beverages available for purchase. For vendors who would like to provide goods at the market, you can send an email to hearttoheartvines@att.net, and that's H-A-R-T and the numeral 2. And Cal Fire would like us to know that burn permits are suspended as of June 2026. KFOK's Day on the Divide is coming up August 2nd, 2026. It'll run from 11:30 a.m. until 7:30 p.m. This is in Garden Valley Park, downtown Garden Valley. Food, merchandise, raffle, a bar, kids are free. And we do request a $20 donation from adults. And the headliner this year, as in years in the past, the Island of Black and White. And speaking of Garden Valley Park, in the People's Mountain Market, they always have a musical artist up on the stage, and this week it will be the Old West Trio. And the Georgetown Library Storytime includes early literacy story time every Wednesday at 10:30 a.m., and that's for ages infant to five, and Mother Goose on the Loose runs every Friday at 9:30, and that is infant through 2 years of age. And, of course, older siblings are always welcome at the Georgetown, I should say the fantastic Georgetown Library.

And let's talk about what we've been listening to for the past 25, 30 minutes or so. We started things off at the top of the hour with more Rank and File. That was Coyote. And interestingly enough, when the X Marks the Spot talent scouting division was in San Francisco, to see Chip Kinman at the bottom of the hill, a coyote was walking down the road, believe it or not. And of course, we have the natural AC going here. Doors and windows are open, so you will hear cars and motorcycles hiss by my window. Heard from the Blasters from a 1981 slash record release, self-titled. That was Border Radio. And if you grew up in Southern California in the 60s, 70s, you could hear the Mexican radio stations. I have vivid memories of listening to the border radio stations there just inside the border across from San Diego in Tijuana. And there are limits in the United States. The FCC puts limits on the wattage that radio stations can transmit, and there are no such regulations south of the border, so they were probably broadcasting at 35,000 watts. Anyway, we heard Fallen Tears from John Doe off of Kissing So Hard, Rhino Records. Alice Bagg off of her 2016 self-titled album, Don Giovanni Records. That was Modern Day Virgin Sacrifice. We heard the classic Blasters tune, Marie Marie. And that is also off of a 1981 release. And Los Lobos brought us The Ride. Off of their album, The Ride. That was Rita. A great tune right there. Kind of a dreamy, sleepy tune from Los Lobos off of Mammoth Records. And, you know, listening to The Blasters, both those songs, Border Radio and Marie Marie, such a tight, tight-knit, well-oiled machine are The Blasters. And even with their new guitar, it's been there for 30 years now, from, I think, 1996 or 97, Keith Wyatt took over after Dave Alvin left, and they had a few, probably three replacement guitarists, and then Keith Wyatt finally landed there, and The Blasters are still a tight outfit. Hopefully they are going to get out there again at some point. Anyway, more of the same. I'm going to stick with this genre. Again, thank you for being here. And you're tuned to KFOK, LPFM, Georgetown. My name is Greg. This is X Marks the Spot.

All right, once again, you're tuned to KFOK LPFM Georgetown. My name is Greg, and this has been another edition of X Marks a Spot. Thank you so much for being here on this 25th day of June 2026 AD. And we are getting ready to wrap things up for the evening. It is rapidly approaching 10 o'clock here in Georgetown, California. A beautiful Georgetown evening it is and has been. Still about 72 degrees outside, stars peeking through the wispy clouds, and just a very pleasant evening here in Georgetown. And want to take just a moment to give thanks to a couple of our underwriters without whom we wouldn't be able to do much of anything here at KFOK. And so first up, a big thank you goes out to the People's Mountain Market for their financial support of KFOK. People's Mountain Market is held every Saturday from 9 until noon at Garden Valley Park. And the market runs from early May through mid-October. And you can find fresh vegetables, cut flowers, baked goods, local artisans, and much more. And more information is available from Karen McCatton at 530-333-0635. And the People's Mound Market is a community partner with the Georgetown Divide Rec District and KFOK Community Radio. And a big thank you also goes out to the Pink Pussy Hats for their financial support of KFOK. The Pink Pussy Hats, sister, grandmother, auntie, babe, goddess, and mom celebrate. And the Pussy Hat is a symbol of support and solidarity for women's rights.

And while we're on the subject of thanks, let's keep that going. So big thank yous go out to Chip Kinman for his interview shared with us, about 15 minutes of his time. And a big thank you to Bear Williams for being the sound engineer and recording that interview at Bottom of the Hill in San Francisco with the Chip Kinman Band. Big thanks go out to the ladies in the cafeteria, Gladys, Mabel, and Agatha, for yet another fantastic meal downstairs on the bottom floor of the KFOK building here. So ladies, thank you. Big thanks to the quarantine crew, JJ, John, Dan, and Scott, tuning in, and various Thompsons throughout El Dorado County, Kim right here in Georgetown, and the multitudes of X-Fans out there in Southern California and here in the Sacramento Valley. And let's talk about what we listened to there the last few minutes. Started things off with Willamette from John Doe off of Kissing So Hard. James Infeld, who did spend some time in the Blasters when they were trying to find a replacement for Dave Alvin. He was one of three or four that took a stab at it. But anyway, it was Crying Over You from James Infeld off of his album Introducing James Infeld. And then Dark River from right here in Placerville, a Neil Young remake, Don't Let It Bring You Down. All right, and as she always does, Eliza Gilkison is going to take us out of here because this party is over. And God willing, we will be back again next Thursday evening from 8 to 10 with another edition of X Marks the Spot. And just a quick shout out to my fellow Thursday broadcasters. We start things off at 9 a.m. with Grizzly Nixon's History Hour. Shirley George is in the house from 10 to 12 with the Blooming Iris and Bouncing Bee. Dylan and Stacy with a radio show from 12 to 2, and then Doug's Mug with Little Ridge Radio from 2 to 5, and then Chanzilla, Georgetown Rocks, all things local here from 5 to 8, and then, of course, X Marks the Spot is the nightcap on Thursdays from 8 to 10. And again, we will talk to you on the radio next week. Thank you for being here. KFOK LPFM Georgetown, licensed to the American River Folk Society.

0: 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Shadows are falling and I'm running out of breath. Keep me in your heart for a while. If I leave you, it doesn't mean I love you any less. Keep me in your heart for a while.
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We've come to the point in this album where those listening on cassette or records will have to stand up or sit down and turn over the record or tape. In fairness to those listeners, we'll now take a few seconds before we begin side two. Thank you. Here's side two. You ain't nothing.

rusty boat. I'm gonna take it tonight and cross this shore. I don't know, rusty boat. I'm gonna take it tonight.

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All right. This is Penn. I'm here to back up the truck and shut down this here roaring road. I'm here every Friday from noon o'clock to 2 p.m. Pacific in the KFOK.org studio, 95.1 LPFM, your 2-watt flamethrower, streaming the canyons, rocking its fjords. We are the voice of the divide. This show is rebroadcast on Tuesday morning, 8 a.m. Pacific to 10 a.m. Pacific.

I want to thank our underwriters tonight on the Roaring Road, Georgetown Divide Public Utility District, Positive Vibes on the Divide, Rustic Divide Barbecue, and the Windfall. 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And remember, KFLK is licensed to the American River Folk Society. Big shout out to Ranger Kelly down here at Chili Bar, helping all the rafters get on the water right side up. It's Pin, I'm out. Catch you next week on the Roaring Road.

Why do you steal the matches from the one motel? Once I gave you answers, now they give you hell. They will never understand, they wonder where did they go wrong. How could you be so selfish?

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You are listening to KFOK LPFM Georgetown, and we are licensed to the American River Folk Society. But as our transmission is a bit low and doesn't sound very good, I'm going to put on some music for you to listen to for the next hour or so. Johnny Iguana at Del Mar, and this is Chicago-style solo piano. I am Reba of Reba's Reggae and Blues, and I will be on at noon. But in the meantime, I would like to let you listen to some music rather than the static that you're getting at the current time. I apologize, but stay tuned for Reba's mostly Reggae and Blues coming up at noon to 2 today. In the meantime, I'm sorry about Steve Meadows' show not programming well, but in the meantime, you will be listening to some piano solo. Thank you for tuning in to Community Radio, KFOK, LPFM, Georgetown.

And you are listening to KFOK LPFM Georgetown. I am Rebecca Murphy, and I will be on from noon to 2 today with Reba's Reggae and Blues. But in the meantime, I am playing you some music. That was the music of Johnny Iguana at Delmark, Chicago-style solo piano. We have some technical difficulties here at the station, so playing some music for your entertainment until live programming at noon. I'm going to go on and play another one from Chris Allman, Santa Barbara Songs, and I hope you enjoy that right here on Community Radio, KFOK, LPFM, Georgetown.

And good morning. You are listening to KFOK LPFM Georgetown. This is Rebecca Murphy, soon to be Reba's Reggae and Blues from noon to two. In the meantime, we are experiencing some technical difficulties with our rebroadcast, so I am playing you some music. That last music was from Chris Allman, Santa Barbara Songs. I'm going to go on and play some Selwyn Birchwood, Electric Swamp, Funk and Blues, get you ready for the Reggae and Blues I'll be presenting to you at the top of the hour. In the meantime, I hope you're having a great day, and thank you for tuning in to KFOK LPFM Georgetown. Here we go.

0: And good afternoon. It is afternoon after all. This is KFOK LPFM Georgetown, and we are licensed to the American River Folk Society. I am Rebecca Murphy. I am Reba's Reggae and Blues for you this afternoon until 2. And thank you for coming along with me here on Community Radio. Before I get started playing you that Reggae and Blues, I would like to thank some underwriters for their support of Community Radio right here on the Georgetown Divide. 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The People's Mountain Market is held every Saturday from 9 a.m. to noon at Garden Valley Park. This year, the market runs from May 2nd through October 10th with fresh vegetables, cut flowers, baked goods, local artisans, and much more. More information is available from Karen McCatton at 530-333-0635. The People's Mountain Market is a community partner with the Georgetown Divide Recreation District and KFOK Community Radio. Susie and Stan Wamini, they say they love the variety of programming at KFOK and acknowledge the broadcasters who put a lot of hard work and love into their individual programs, making KFOK a unique and special radio station. And finally, Sunset House Recording Studio and Keith Williams, a singer for all occasions and owner of Sunset House Recording Studio in Cool. Keith operates his studio at reasonable rates, and for those interested, he can be reached at 916-276-7490. Keith also is a singer-songwriter, and you may visit keithwilliamsmusic.net to check that out. Right on. And that does take care of the half or the top of the hour business right here on Reba's Reggae and Blues. Starting off with some Reggae My Blues Away from Rusty Zinn, a signature song for my show. And moving into some Scottalites, who played to thousands in an audience this time of year in 1984. They came and had a huge gathering of people. I'm going to start off with some Nacio Fontaine, not on my list of June or July fancies, but he's great, and Justice is the song I'm going to play from his CD, Rise Up. Thanks for coming along with me here on Community Radio, KFOK, LPFM, Georgetown.
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Your eyes, they

and you are listening to KFOK LPFM Georgetown. This is Reba's Reggae and Blues, and that last song was coming at you from Dennis Brown, who passed away tomorrow in 1999, July 1st. He was only 42 years old, born in February 1st, 1957. So he wouldn't even be 70 yet. He'd only be 69. Oh, man. And he was a great soul for music, man. Great reggae artist. So that's a little bit about Dennis Brown. You also heard some Conscious Party from Ziggy Marley and the Melody Makers. Conscious Party reached the charts on today, 1988. It was certified gold by the Recording Industry Association of America. And that was the title track from the album. You also heard some blues from Geneva Magnus with Joe Bonamassa. Masterpiece was the song. And Johnny Rawls, Move in My Direction. And started off the last half hour of music here on Reba's Reggae and Blues with Nacio Fontaine and Justice. And here at the bottom of the hour, KFOK provides public service announcements. If you'd like to get your announcement, your meeting or event announced on our air, please visit our website at kfok.org. You can mail it to P.O. Box 4238, Georgetown, California, 95634. 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As you know, many of our programs are rebroadcast, so the dates read may not be accurate. And this is Tuesday, June

30th. It is the fifth Tuesday of the month. Usually not a day I'm here, but I am here today. And thank you for coming along with me. The 55th annual Garden Valley 4th of July Parade and celebration will start at 9 a.m. in Garden Valley Park at the corner of Marshall and Garden Valley Roads. On the 4th of July, of course, Saturday, the parade starts at 10 a.m. at the Garden Valley Firehouse, and the parade route along Marshall Road is closed to traffic during the parade. There will be booths on hand offering arts, crafts, food, and a raffle with a grand prize offered by the Garden Valley Community Association. Live music will be performed on the Garden Valley Park stage, and for booth space and parade applications, you may visit gdrd.org, and this is a GDRD Community Partner event. Uncle Tom's Cabin also will be presenting Music on America's Birthday, July 4th, at 15630 Wentworth Springs Road. Music, fresh air, and lots of fun. You can check out their Facebook page for details, and that would be, I believe, Uncle Tom's Cabin. Marco's, located at 986 Lotus Road, presents Jazz Guitar Trio on June 6th, First Sunday Supper June 7th, Matt Rainey on June 13th, Bar J Bar. Oh, these are all old. Oh, sorry. Aw, it says removed July 1st. Okay, so what's on the 30th? Nothing. Okay, my bad. Sorry. This one I know hasn't expired yet. And this is Day on the Divide, August 2nd, 2026. 11:30 a.m. to 7:30 p.m. at Garden Valley Park. This is KFOK's very, very popular fundraiser, and it's our biggest fundraiser of the year. Let's see, featuring this year Island of Black and White, Big Wave Machine, the Golden Cadillacs, and Hallen Allen Band. They all sound really wonderful. There is a requested donation of $20 at the gate. Kids are free. There will be merchandise, raffle, bar, food. And don't forget, it is Sunday, August 2nd. There also will be the splash pad will be open for your cooling off pleasure. The Georgetown Alcoholics Anonymous has resumed weekly meetings Tuesdays, 7 p.m. at the Methodist Church, 2853 Church Street in Georgetown. This is an open meeting and all are welcome. 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Every Tuesday from 2 to 6 p.m., you can join Doug as he digs up, down, and sideways into that mountain of music that we know as blues and rock, sorting through the gold and finding the gems between, because you never know what you'll find. Yes, indeed. And that is a great show. I love Doug's shows. He does a couple of shows during the week. Thursday, he has Little Ridge Blues or Little Ridge something. Anyway, it's another good show. Thanks going out to all of our broadcasters for their support of community radio by being here, doing their shows, having a great time. We all enjoy our shows, and we all love being here, or else we wouldn't be doing it. So we appreciate you for coming along with us as we broadcast our music and enjoy being on the air with you. All right, I have some more blues and reggae queued up. This next one is from Brad Dubay, from his Planet 9 CD. I'm going to play If You Want to Be Mine, and then we'll see where we go from there. I've got some more Ziggy, and going to play some Bob Marley, and we'll see. Thanks for coming along with me here on Reba's Reggae and Blues and KFOK LPFM Georgetown.

And you are listening to KFOK LPFM Georgetown. This is Reba's Reggae and Blues, and that last song was from John Holt, born July 11th, 1947. The song, Just Because I'm a Man, and passed away October 19th, 2014. What a great voice. What a crooner, they could say, you could say. Weary Ramblers before John Holt with Kentucky Never Seems So Blue, featuring Sam Bush. And Bob Marley with Punky Reggae Party from his Exodus album. And the Exodus album was in 1977. It hit the charts. I think it made gold or something. I don't have it written down. Exodus, where are ya? Anyway, it was around this time of year. I have it written down. Oh, here it is. July 9th, Exodus enters the charts, 1977. I got the window open today for some fresh air and lots of noise. Ziggy Marley and the Melody Makers with Joy and Blues. And started off the last half hour of music with Brad Dubay, If You Wanna Be Mine. And here at the top of the hour, KFOK likes to thank their underwriters. And KFOK receives underwriting support from the Georgetown Divide Public Utility District, serving the water needs of the Georgetown Divide. GDPUD is committed to the community, and for more information about their activities, GDPUD can be reached at 530-333-4356 or online at gd-pud.org. 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Shirley also invites you to tune in to the Blooming Iris and the Bouncing Bee, Thursdays from 10 a.m. to noon and Sundays from 2 to 4 p.m. Shirley is available at 530-334-0369 for real estate information. 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And we stream live at KFOK.org, and I see you there on the internet. Thank you for coming along with me here on Reba's Reggae and Blues. And speaking of blues, I'm going to start another half hour of uninterrupted music with Russ Green from his Stone Cold CD. And the song is Need You So Bad. I hope you enjoy it right here on KFOK LPFM Georgetown.

and you are listening to KFOK LPFM. Georgetown, that last song was coming at you from Pontchartrain Shakers. I really enjoy this CD, and it is called Love, Peace, and Chicken Grease, and played a couple off of that in this last set. Matisse Yahoo before that, born this day, 1979, in Pennsylvania. Unique is My Dove. Sugar Minot with Sinbad, Hard Time Pressure. And Sugar Minot died July 10th, 2010. He was born in 1956. Pontchartrain Shakers with Going to Kentucky. And also from their Love, Peace, and Chicken Grease CD, Julian Marley, Made for You. Al Campbell, Trouble in the Dance. And started off the last half hour with some blues from Russ Green, Need You So Bad. And once again, here at the half hour, KFOK provides public service announcements. 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As you know, many of our programs are rebroadcast, so the dates read may not be accurate. Today is a live show, Tuesday, June 30th, 2026. And Marco's in Coloma presents Bear Fox, July 31st. You can get there at 986 Lotus Road in Lotus, and you can check out their Facebook page for more details. And just a public service announcement for burn permits being suspended, and they are now suspended as of June 15th. Heart to Heart Vineyards in Pilot Hill is hosting the Vineyard Market, a boutique vineyard market featuring local artists and vendors. The markets will be held every second Saturday through October, excluding July. Admission to the market is free, and food, wine tasting and hard cider and non-alcoholic beverages will be available for purchase. For vendors who would like to provide goods at the market, you may email Heart to Heart, that's H-A-R-T, the number 2, H-A-R-T, vines, at att.net. And the People's Mountain Market will be featuring, there will be no market this Saturday as the 4th of July is being celebrated, our 250th birthday is being celebrated, the United States, 250 years old. But on July 11th, they will be featuring O'Connell Street once again. And I highly recommend seeing them if you haven't seen them yet. They are very good. And don't forget Day on the Divide coming up August 2nd, KFOK's big fundraiser for the year. August 2nd, 11:30 a.m. to 7:30 p.m. in Garden Valley Park. Kids are free. Adults are asked for a $20 donation each. And it will be featuring Island of Black and White, Big Wave Machine, the Golden Cadillacs, and Hallen Allen Band. 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We appreciate you coming. And early literacy story time takes place at the Georgetown Library, 6680 Orleans Street on Wednesdays at 10:30 a.m. This is held in conjunction with First Five Eldorado, and you may phone the library at 530-333-4724 for more information. 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

stepping out with Keith Williams as he plays his hits from the 50s, 60s, 70s, 80s, 90s. You can come and join him every Wednesday with his eclectic program of pop from all-time greats, Sinatra, Dean Martin, Elvis, the Beatles, and many more. This show is a must and features live interviews with music celebrities from across the globe with a rebroadcast on Fridays from 3 to 5 p.m. And then later in the evening from 8 to 10 p.m., Night School with Stephen Royal. You can tune in for music with a theme to make you think and feel, stories, poetry, and mind candy at the halftime break at 9. And following Reba's Reggae and Blues, don't touch that dial because Blue Rock Mine will be in with Doug's Mug. Look forward to that. Well, I'm going to start out with another reggae tune. This one's from Inner Circle, and it is from the Crucial Reggae CD, but it's their single Bad Boys, and it was certified gold by the Recording Industry Association of America in 1993, on this day in 1993, June 30th. So I have to play that. It's a great song, too. And then I got some Bunny Wailer queued up. And I've got Bunny Wailer on here, I think. I'm not sure if it's because he passed away. Anyway, I'm going to play some Bunny Wailer after that. Thanks once again for coming along with me here on Reba's Reggae and Blues and KFOK LPFM Georgetown, your community radio station on the Divide, 95.1 FM and streaming live at KFOK.org.

And you are listening to KFOK LPFM Georgetown. Georgetown? Georgetown. Hey, hey. Doug's mug is on his way in. That last song was Red Red Wine from UB40. Massive. Yeah, Massive Circle. Massive from Inner Circle. Before that, Mark Cameron with Sugar. Funny Wailer with Reincarnated Souls. And started out the last half hour with the Gold album. Bad Boys, the Gold song. All right. Hey, before I leave, I would like to thank my underwriters for their underwriting support of your community radio station. 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

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I'm your host, Doug Smug, here practically almost always every Tuesday from 2 to 6 p.m., big four-hour show every Tuesday. And with that being said, I'd like to thank our underwriters for the Blue Rock Mine program here. I'd like to thank Zensura, offering careers in insurance sales. 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And Evan Ort can be reached at 916-865-8247 for more information on a career in insurance sales. Also, I'd like to thank Georgetown Hardware, selling general hardware and propane as well as outdoor recreation supplies. They're open Monday through Saturday from 8 a.m. to 6 p.m. and Sundays from 9 a.m. to 5 p.m. They're located right there in the Buffalo Hills Center. All right. Another good program together today, as I always try to do. Anyway, let's have that, and here we go.

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Yeah. 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Yeah. 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

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Call you if you keep on drinking, I ain't come to your house no more. 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And it's a sure if you don't stop drinking, I swear you're gonna lose your mind.

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This there is Lil' Achilles Wheel doing Milk Cow Ramblin'. Just before that, we had Hill Country Stomp. That was Justin Johnson, nice little instrumental there. And between The Hard Place, and that is Mike Bloomfield. Before that, David Bronberg, and Suffer to Sing the Blues. And Johnny Shines did Karina Karina. Arthur Big Boy Chubbip did Dirt Road Blues. Then we started out there, little Tommy McClanahan, the Whiskey Headed Woman, open the show. And at the half hour, KFOK provides public service announcements. 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Get on the hot side here, hotter side than we just have had. Temperature currently is 81 degrees outside and rising. We have views and opinions expressed in this program. Those of the speaker do not necessarily represent those of KFOK.org. And as you may know, many of our programs are rebroadcast. The dates written may not be accurate. Today is the last day of June 30th.

And the time here now is 2:33 p.m. Hey, check out Uncle Tom's Cabin, 4th of July. Uncle Tom's Cabin presents America's Birthday, July 4th. And they're located at 15630 Wentworth Springs, up country. And there will be music, fresh air, and lots of fun. Check out the Facebook page for the details. And we have an upcoming event, August 2nd. It's Day on the Divide. Keeping KFOK on the air. 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Strut your stuff down here on KFOK. 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Greg Thompson. I was reading an X marks the spot. 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Good show. Check out Mark, Greg, Mark's, X Marks the Spot with Greg. There you go. Back to little kid Achilles Wheel here. The Robert Johnson stuff.

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Hey, so how'd you like that last one? That was not Little Feet. It's a new guy for me. Anyway, Sam Morrow. And that was called Quick Fix. B.B. King and Bonnie Raitt before that, doing Baby I Love You, the classic Aretha song. Another Sam Morrow tune, By Your Side. Jeff Austin did Shake Me Up. And Rock Me Baby, that was Eric Clapton with B.B. King. We faded it out of there, a little milk and all rambling, Achilles' Wheel. And like the underwriters, this last hour of music, Zensure offering careers in the insurance sales. 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And Evan at Work can be reached at 916-865-8247 for more information about becoming an insurance salesperson. Well, I'd like to thank Georgetown Hardware, selling general hardware and propane, as well as outdoor recreation supplies. 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And speaking of Marvell, we'd like to thank for this next upcoming hour the music at the Blue Rock Mine. I'd like to thank Marvell Food Stores, and they're located in the Buffalo Hill Center once again. At 6049 Front Street, just off of Highway 193 in Georgetown, offering organic foods, service deli, a meat department, and more, including more than 600 organic and free-from items across 70 categories. 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Marvell Food Store. And this here's Mike Gordon, Adelman's Yard. I'll turn it up and get off this microphone here.

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1: The B-52's here. And it's Revolution Earth. Before that, we had Echoes of My Sins. That was Anders Osborne. Thorn in My Pride was the Black Crowes. Before that, we had Jam in the Van with Smooth Hound Smith doing Three Shades of Lonely. Another Sam Morrow tune. It was like the Little Feet Carry On. Doing Sit Crooked, Talk Straight. Dogs in a Pile did All the Same. Sort of had a little Alderman's Yard. That was Mike Gordon. All right. Hey, at the half hour, KFOK provides public service announcements. 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Or come on down here and drop it off at our studio on Bay Street, beautiful downtown Georgetown. Currently outside, it's 81 degrees, I should say. And as you may know, many of our programs are rebroadcast at Detroit Media Happy Hour. Today is the last day of June 30. Time is 3:36. Got a little behind there. I like to listen to that song through. Anyway, hey, Sunday's Burgers, Brews, and Bloody Marys is hosted by Tracy at the VFW Post 9241. And that's happening on Sundays from 1 to 7 p.m. Located at 6297 Main Street right here in Georgetown. 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Hey, Marcos in Coloma presents Bear Fox. That's July 31st. 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Hey, the United Methodist Church, located at 2853 Church Street in Georgetown, provides free food on Fridays from 5 to 6:30 p.m. For more information, you can contact David Justice at 530-903-6058. In Georgetown, fire seeking volunteer firemen and women, you must be 18 or older and have a valid driver's license and a clean criminal record, as well being healthy and vigorous. If you think you're up to the task, you can call them at 530-333-4111. 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California.

smuggler and I couldn't get shot. But I ain't gonna die, ain't gonna get caught, 'cause I'm a flying fool, especially

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Hey, little Greg Allman here, doing these days, Jackson Brown classic there. And Immigration Man was Graham Nash, Steve Crosby, long time gone, David Crosby. Stephen Stills did Treetop Fire. Faded out there, little California Pretenders. I think our underwriter for the last hour of music here, the Blue Rock Mine, Marvell Food Store, is located in the Buffalo Hills Center, located at 4049 Front Street, just off Highway 193, offering organic foods and service deli, meat department, and more. 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

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Little Achilles wheel right here. Rambling on my mind. We just had heard Six Blade Knife. That's Dire Straits. Achilles wheel once again before that. Careless Son. It's Not My Cross to Bear. Allman Brothers Band. Before that, we had Eddie Vedder doing Society. And Mont Blanc was the Quiet Hollers. Started out there, a little Cry from the Street, David Gilmour. And at the half hour, KFOK provides public service announcements. 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As you may know, many of our programs are rebroadcast. Today's rate may not be accurate. Today is the 30th day of June, last day of June. Time is 4:33 p.m. Hey, we got the 55th annual Garden Valley 4th of July parade and celebration. It'll start at 9 a.m. in the Garden Valley Park at the corner of Marshall Road and Garden Valley Road. The parade starts at 10 a.m. in the Garden at the Garden Valley Firehouse. And the parade route along Marshall Road is closed to traffic during the parade. There will be booths on hand offering arts, crafts, foods, and raffle, with a grand prize that is offered by the Garden Valley Community Association.

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